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8: ABC News, I'm Stephanie Officer. There are expanding restrictions on travelers entering the U.S. because of Africa's growing Ebola outbreak. ABC News medical correspondent Dr. Darian Sutton.
9: When we talk about air travel and the restrictions that are in place, right now the CDC has said all non-U.S. citizens are effectively barred if you travel to these key areas of concern.
8: Parts of Mississippi on a serious weather watch tonight. ABC meteorologist Jeff Smith.
10: We're targeting areas from southern Louisiana all the way up to eastern parts of Tennessee with a flood watch in effect. This includes Hattiesburg, Mississippi, which at this hour is under a flash flood emergency, a particularly dangerous situation there with multiple rounds of showers and thunderstorms kind of moving over the same locations.
8: Officials say someone who suddenly started running through the crowd was to blame for starting a South Carolina stampede that injured at least 19 people early Sunday at their annual Black Pearl Cultural Heritage and Bike Festival. This is ABC News.
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8: ABC News, I'm Stephanie Officer. Pope Leo speaking on artificial intelligence, ABC's Tom Sufi-Burridge.
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14: ABC News, I'm Stephanie Officer. Good news out of Southern California tonight. The risk of a catastrophic explosion or boiling liquid expanding vapor explosion is now over. Officials are letting some of the 50,000 evacuees return home. 16,000 are still just too close to the impact zone. Garden Grove Police Chief Amir El Farah.
15: Please understand that we are doing this for your safety. And we will continue to work diligently so yet you will be able to return home hopefully soon.
14: The drought-stricken South has been hit with heavy rains. ABC meteorologist Jeff Smith.
16: Elevated level 2 out of 4 flash flood risk. Southeastern Louisiana, including New Orleans, all the way up to parts of Alabama. And a good chunk of Texas, San Antonio, Austin, all the way up to Lubbock. Of course, much of the South has been suffering from a drought, but this is too much rain too quickly in a lot of these areas.
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6: ABC News, I'm Stephanie Officer. What will it take to get a deal to end the war with Iran? ABC's Ian Pannell tells us what would be on the wish list.
7: A senior U.S. official telling ABC News a potential interim agreement would see the reopening of the Strait of Hormuz, a lifting of the U.S. blockade, and a commitment from the Iranians to negotiate the removal of their stockpile of highly enriched uranium.
6: Police say the body of missing Northern Kentucky University student Murray Faust was found nearly a month after the 22-year-old was reported missing. Faust was last seen alive April 27th in the Latonia neighborhood of Covington. That's about 9 miles south of Cincinnati. Officials say there is no evidence of foul play at this time. The fine arts major was due to graduate earlier this month. The Campbell County Coroner's Office will determine Faust's cause and manner of death. And until then, police say no additional details will be released. This is ABC News.
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8: ABC News, I'm Stephanie Officer. Good news out of Southern California. Officials are letting some of the 50,000 evacuees return home. Garden Grove Police Chief Amir El-Farah.
9: And I can now tell you that we can reduce our evacuation zone area. The new borders will consist of Orangewood Avenue to the north, Dale Street to the east, Knott Street to the west, and Garden Grove Boulevard to the south.
8: Officials say the risk of a catastrophic explosion known as a blevy or boiling liquid expanding vapor explosion is over. But that tank at GKN Aerospace is still at risk of an explosion or leak. A candlelight remembrance held in Arlington National Cemetery Monday evening, marking the close of Memorial Day weekend. Secretary of Veterans Affairs Doug Collins explained the significance of TAPS and why every vet service should be recognized.
10: It's a reminder that we only have one chance to get it right when we honor those that have given so much to us.
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1: ABC News, I'm Stephanie Officer. Good news out of Southern California. Officials are letting some of the 50,000 evacuees return home. Garden Grove Police Chief Amir Alfara.
2: And I can now tell you that we can reduce our evacuation zone area. The new borders will consist of Orangewood Avenue to the north, Dale Street to the east, Knott Street to the west, and Garden Grove Boulevard to the south.
1: Officials say the risk of a catastrophic explosion known as a blevy or boiling liquid expanding vapor explosion is over. But that tank at GKN Aerospace is still at risk of an explosion or leak. A candlelight remembrance held in Arlington National Cemetery Monday evening, marking the close of Memorial Day weekend. Secretary of Veterans Affairs Doug Collins explained the significance of TAPS and why every vet service should be recognized.
3: It's a reminder that we only have one chance to get it right when we honor those that have given so much to us.
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We've got a morning show. 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We're in this morning thing together. 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
4: ABC News, I'm Stephanie Officer. What will it take to get a deal to end the war with Iran? ABC's Ian Pannell.
5: A senior U.S. official telling ABC News a potential interim agreement would see the reopening of the Strait of Hormuz, a lifting of the U.S. blockade, and a commitment from the Iranians to negotiate the removal of their stockpile of highly enriched uranium.
4: Two major announcements from the Vatican Monday. ABC's Tom Sufi-Burridge.
6: Pope Leo warning world leaders to install safeguards for some of AI technology's most disruptive effects.
7: I hear very troubling accounts of algorithms that can block access to healthcare, employment, and security on the basis of data tainted by prejudice and injustice.
8: Pope Leo also making an historic apology today for the role the Holy See played in legitimizing slavery and for having failed to condemn it for centuries.
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0: evacuation zone area. The new borders will consist of Orangewood Avenue to the north, Dale Street to the east, Knott Street to the west, and Garden Grove Boulevard to the south.
1: Officials say the risk of a catastrophic explosion known as a BLEVE, or boiling liquid expanding vapor explosion, is over. But that tank at GKN Aerospace is still at risk of an explosion or leak. A candlelight remembrance held in Arlington National Cemetery Monday evening, marking the close of Memorial Day weekend. Secretary of Veterans Affairs Doug Collins explained the significance of TAPS and why every vet service should be recognized.
2: It's a reminder that we only have one chance to get it right when we honor those that have given so much to us.
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3: ABC News, I'm Stephanie Officer. What will it take to get a deal to end the war with Iran? ABC's Ian Pannell.
4: A senior U.S. official telling ABC News a potential interim agreement would see the reopening of the Strait of Hormuz, a lifting of the U.S. blockade, and a commitment from the Iranians to negotiate the removal of their stockpile of highly enriched uranium.
3: Two major announcements from the Vatican Monday. ABC's Tom Sufi-Burridge.
5: Pope Leo warning world leaders to install safeguards for some of AI technology's most disruptive effects.
6: I hear very troubling accounts of algorithms that can block access to healthcare, employment, and security on the basis of data tainted by prejudice and injustice.
7: Pope Leo also making an historic apology today for the role the Holy See played in legitimizing slavery and for having failed to condemn it for centuries.
3: This is ABC News.
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0: Nebraska's hot new country. 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
8: ABC News, I'm Sherry Preston. Secretary of State Marco Rubio telling reporters a final peace agreement with Iran could be days away.
9: The president had a very important, I think historic call just a couple days ago with a number of leaders from the region. I think there's strong alignment and agreement on what a preliminary draft should look like.
8: The U.S. military carrying out strikes in southern Iran overnight, including on missile launch sites and boats placing mines. Israeli airstrikes on eastern Lebanon and villages there, killing a dozen people. Thousands living near the chemical tank and what was in danger of blowing up in Southern California have been allowed to return to their homes. However, there's still a risk of another smaller blast in Orange County, so thousands of other people, including Patricia O'Neill, remain evacuated.
10: This is just something I never even suspected could happen, or so it's been really hard.
8: Republicans in Texas deciding who they think would be a better candidate for Senate, incumbent John Cornyn or State Attorney General Ken Paxton. This is ABC News.
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7: ABC News, I'm Sherry Preston. Secretary of State Marco Rubio telling reporters a final peace agreement with Iran could be days away.
8: The president had a very important, I think, historic call just a couple days ago with a number of leaders from the region. I think there's strong alignment and agreement on what a preliminary draft should look like.
7: The U.S. military carrying out strikes in southern Iran overnight, including on missile launch sites and boats placing mines. Israeli airstrikes on eastern Lebanon and villages there, killing a dozen people. Thousands living near the chemical tank and what was in danger of blowing up in Southern California have been allowed to return to their homes. However, there's still a risk of another smaller blast in Orange County, so thousands of other people, including Patricia O'Neill, remain evacuated.
9: This is just something I've never even suspect it could happen. Or so it's been really hard.
7: Republicans in Texas deciding who they think would be a better candidate for Senate, incumbent John Cornyn or State Attorney General Ken Paxton. This is ABC News.
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0: Some good times and tan lines with Zach Topp at Nebraska Land Days. 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
5: How has wetter and cooler weather in parts of the Midwest impacted early planted crops? I'm John Perkins with a Brownfield Market Update. You were made for farming, so is Stein. Each year you look to make the most of every opportunity and define success in your own terms. Stein Seed Company is right there with you. Stein has yield. Brownfield Ag meteorologist Greg Solier says he expects the impact to be minor in many key growing areas.
6: Yes, yeah, it's a little bit to push in the climatological averages, but not unusual. And again, probably some fairly small stands. Some of them had been yellowed by too much rain. Others were getting a little wilty because the topsoil was drying out very quickly over parts of the Midwest. So, yeah, no big concern. Briefly, maybe for a half an hour into the low to mid-30s for maybe the eastern Dakotas, parts of central and southern Minnesota and Wisconsin into upper Michigan. No major concerns. Of course, the frost has already done its thing. And some of those fruit tree areas of Michigan over the past couple of weeks.
5: And now for much more, let's head over to Megan Grebner. Megan?
7: Thanks, John. A livestock economist says the U.S. supply chain is feeling the effects of the continued ban on live cattle imports from Mexico. David Anderson with Texas A&M University tells Brownfield.
8: We import a lot of feeder cattle, and they go to Texas and the Southwest to feed lots. And so we've lost that value-added agriculture of feeding those Mexican feeder cattle.
7: He says production has dropped significantly.
8: You know, in 2024, we imported on average 26,000 head a week that went to U.S. feedlots, that went to packing plants in the U.S.
7: Anderson says there have been ripple effects throughout the industry.
8: Now we're talking about feedlots closing, packing plants closing because we don't have enough cattle. 26,000 head a week is a bunch of cattle, and that results in less beef production and contributed to higher prices to consumers.
7: With John Perkins, I'm Megan Grebner, Brownfield Ag News.
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1: ABC News, I'm Sherry Preston. No deal yet to reopen the Strait of Hormuz, but Secretary of State Marco Rubio says it will open, in his words, one way or another. The secretary speaking hours after new American attacks on Iranian targets.
2: The Pentagon now says U.S. forces have launched new airstrikes inside Iran, describing them as self-defense strikes to protect our troops from threats posed by Iranian forces. The strikes carried out in the area of Bandar Abbas, home to Iran's main naval base, reportedly targeted missile launch sites and Iranian boats trying to lay mines off the coast. The attacks coming despite the ongoing ceasefire.
1: ABC's Sophie Flay. Israel also launching fresh attacks on Hezbollah targets in Lebanon. 12 people killed there. The president's picked to be the next senator from Texas. State Attorney General Ken Paxton squares off against the man currently holding the seat, John Cornyn, in their GOP primary runoff today. Rescue teams searching a flooded cave in Laos for at least 7 people. This is ABC News.
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9: 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The gold seal of approval for stroke is a national accreditation and recognizes the hospital's commitment to providing safe and quality patient care. Good Samaritan initially earned the certification in 2011, becoming the first primary stroke center in the region. 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A Kearney man is facing intentional and negligent child abuse charges after being accused of strangulation of a minor. James Dantzler, 53, is charged by assault by strangulation or suffocation, commit intentional child abuse, no injury, and commit negligent child abuse, no injury. Dantzler was arraigned on May 21st and his bail was set at $2,500. A preliminary hearing has been scheduled for June 9th at 9 a.m. Dantzler is alleged to have impeded the normal breathing of a minor and permitted the same minor to be placed in a situation that endangered the child's life or health. As a part of its 250th Coast to Coast tour, Central Nebraska will be getting a big visitor later this week. Union Pacific's Big Boy Steam Locomotive number 4014 began its cross-country adventure yesterday and will be traveling to Grand Island from North Platte on Thursday, May 28th. Whistle stops along the day will include Gothenburg, Overton, Kearney on Central Avenue from 1:15 to 1:30 before arriving in Grand Island at 3:15. The train will stay in Grand Island overnight before heading to Omaha on the 29th, departing at 9 a.m. The tour will stretch all the way to Philadelphia as a part of an agreement with pending merger partner Norfolk Southern. It will mark the first time that the Big Boy has returned to the East Coast since being built in 1941 in New York. That's a look at your news headlines from CentralNebraskaToday.com. I'm Trevor Bentley. For more, visit us online at CentralNebraskaToday.com.
10: Nebraska baseball team will be hosting its first NCAA regional since 2008. Nebraska's received the number 13 national seed and will welcome in Ole Miss, Arizona State, and South Dakota State to Lincoln this weekend. Nebraska senior shortstop Dylan Carey says accountability is one of the big factors for this team's success this season.
11: I think guys just holding each other accountable. The upperclassmen this year have taken a huge step in holding guys accountable, making sure that the standard is the standard, and the standard is you know, first hosting a regional and then going to Omaha, right? Being able to hold guys accountable each and every day has been the biggest thing for us.
10: Nebraska's first round opponent will be South Dakota State on Friday afternoon, first pitch at 3 o'clock. Preparations continue for the Nebraska softball team to play Arkansas coming up on Thursday night. First round game of the Women's College World Series in Oklahoma City. First pitch at 8:30. That's a sports update. 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
8: 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Weather update.
12: It'll be sunny and windy again. 89 southeasterly winds could gust to 25 miles an hour. Tonight's low expected to drop to around 60. Still in the upper 80s for Wednesday. Thursday, a slight chance of showers and thunderstorms with a high of 84. Continue into Friday and Saturday. By Sunday, we should see clearing skies again. Weekend highs in the 70s. That's the latest Central Nebraska weather. I'm Brian Gallagher.

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1: Good morning.
0: Great holiday weekend.
1: Yes, it was a good chance to reset.
0: Yep. Lots of fun. Hopefully everybody had a good one. And now we're on to Tuesday, May 26th, and we've got free ticket Tuesday today with a chance to score big.
1: Yes, tickets to Wurstog coming up on Saturday, June 13th. Your chance to see William Clark Green with special guest Noah James and the Polka Police. And
0: stay tuned. Plenty of William Clark Green for you today. One of our favorite Y102 Red Dirt guys. Also, now that we're past Memorial Day, people are thinking summer. And our Y102 Appalachian Construction Services tax topic for today
1: is, what are your summer plans that you're excited for? Yeah. You got a big trip planned? Are you going to be doing something fun with the kids?
0: Baseball.
1: Yeah. What do you
0: softball.
1: Do? What's your big summer plans? Let us know.
0: College World Series coming up soon. I know that we've got the field all set. We'll talk about that on the live look and the mailbag. So, what do you got going on? 308-698-2102. And we'd love to get you in for the farm, and we'd love to hear from you today. Chance to win with Wheel of Winning soon.
1: Yes.
0: Tourney of Tales update.
1: Yes, we're on to the next round of the Possum 16.
0: More on how you could be meeting Zach Topp at Nebraska Land A's, courtesy of Velocity Clinical Research. And more on how you could be going bananas with the Savannah Bananas at Memorial Stadium. So stick around. Thanks for hanging. It's a Tuesday here at the Scotty O Show, powered by the Midway Auto Dealerships and Y102. Another double shot.

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2: First, we're going to take to the skies. 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Chances are they've been there many times before, and they know where the best spots are.
1: Very smart. 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
2: Yes.
1: So, Lisa Life Hack number two.
2: Now we're going back to the open road. 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
1: Mm-hmm.
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1: Yep, absolutely. 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And when they try to upcharge you on the additional insurance, you might not need it. So there's a little reminder, too. There's a bonus Scotty O life hack. So, and Lisa life hack number three.
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0: 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Sunny, breezy, 88 for your Tuesday. Tonight, clear and breezy, low 57. And tomorrow, mostly sunny, breezy, slight chance of storms. Late afternoon into evening, 86 the high. Tri-Cities now, mid-60s, more weather. And get in for the farm over at KRNY.com.
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12: A Lexington man who was charged after a child enticement sting operation involving the Hastings Police Department has been sentenced to 5 years in prison. Jesus Octavio Sanchez Ramirez, 21, pleaded no contest to child enticement. He was sentenced to 5 years in prison and must register as a sex offender for 25 years. An officer operating an undercover social media account posing as a 14-year-old girl was contacted by Sanchez Ramirez, where he stated he wanted sexual relations. A meeting was set up at a local park in Lexington, where Sanchez Ramirez was arrested. On Wednesday, investigators performed a search warrant at a residence in North Platte as a part of an ongoing investigation. At the residence, investigators located a handgun with magazines and ammunition, a set of brass knuckles containing a fold-out knife, approximately 1 gram of suspected methamphetamine, less than an ounce of suspected marijuana, and other drug paraphernalia. As a result, investigators arrested two individuals, Cole Picott, age 33, and Shaisha Bergen, age 21, both of North Platte. Both are currently being held at the Lincoln County Jail. The Grand Island Farmers Market is now going to be open every Saturday from 8 to 2 until October 24th at the Bosselman Enterprises parking lot in Grand Island. They have 53 confirmed vendors, roughly half of which are new. Misty Shocker, the executive director of the Grand Island Farmers Market, spoke on what the vendors offer.
13: Well, so this year we have a new one. I think it's called Daddy and Daughter's Little Blessings Breakfast that do like waffles and mini pancakes. We have Mi Villa again this year, who has been with us since 24. They do the aqua frescas with the fresh fruit in them. They do breakfast burritos. They do Mexican beef jerky. We have a lot of meat vendors that sell beef sticks and beef jerky. And then, of course, like I said, we have a lot of dessert vendors, sourdough vendors, vendors doing big cookies and all types of things. So there's definitely a lot of things to try. And also, for the first time ever, we'll have the queue there, which is a barbecue truck.
12: The Grand Island Farmers Market gained a nonprofit status last year and has seen considerable growth since. 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That's a look at news headlines from CentralNebraskaToday.com. I'm Trevor Bentley. 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
14: Class A state tennis wrapped up on Friday. The Kearney girls get fourth place. Lincoln East was first. Marion second. Lincoln Southeast third. Coming up starting today at the Woods Complex in Lincoln will be Class B girls state tennis. Coming up on Wednesday and Thursday at various sites throughout the state, it'll be boys state golf. Class A will be in Kearney at Meadowlark Hills Golf Course. 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And the Nebraska Cornhuskers have landed another massive human being for an offensive lineman for the 2027 class. Timmy Alou committed to the Huskers yesterday at 6'5", 315 pounds. Huskers beat out Florida, Georgia, and Clemson. That's a sports update. 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
2: 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Weather update.
15: It'll be sunny and windy again. 89 southeasterly winds could gust to 25 miles an hour. Tonight's low expected to drop to around 60. Still in the upper 80s for Wednesday. Thursday, a slight chance of showers and thunderstorms with a high of 84. Continue into Friday and Saturday. By Sunday, we should see clearing skies again. Weekend highs in the 70s. That's the latest Central Nebraska weather. I'm Brian Gallagher.

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1: All right, a little WCG because we're getting in on Free Ticket Tuesday. Ticket Lady Lisa showed up.
2: I did.
1: With more Worst Dog tickets, which is very exciting. That's going on Eustace, June 13th, massive party. Special guest Noah James and the Polka Police.
2: I've heard great things about their live shows, by the way.
1: Yep. Lisa has some people in her circle that are big fans of the Polka Police. And so we want to get you in to win, KRNY.com. And Tyler will be announcing the winner on the 5 o'clock Stampede. So also, Y102, Appalachian Construction Services tax topic for today. We've made it through Memorial Day.
2: What are your big summer plans? What are you looking forward to?
1: Some trips, baseball, fun, all of the above. Great time. Lisa?
2: I don't have anything on my itinerary, really.
1: She's just going to relax. She's going to entertain you on the radio.
2: I got a birthday party invitation. Does that count?
1: Happy birthday. Yeah, that counts.
2: Our
1: summer plans.
2: Our daily message we get every morning, he's having a birthday in June.
1: Oh, really?
2: So, got to go to that party.
1: That's exciting color.
2: And there's a wedding on the way. So, there we go. Okay. There's two things on my on my summer schedule.
1: I know that we are excited. The road to Omaha was announced yesterday. And Husker Baseball hosting a regional for the first time since 2008. Tickets go on sale today at 3 o'clock. They've got the donors, season ticket holders, and then the public. It's three-tiered. And reserve seats start at 90. Berm seats, I think, are like 55. Good luck trying to get a hold of these. I'm sure there'll be a ton of secondary market tickets. So the road to Omaha, and I love the social media meme that Husker Baseball put up. The road to Omaha starts in Lincoln.
2: There you go.
1: Which is usually, for those of us coming from the West, how that goes. I thought that was appropriate.
2: Yes, absolutely.
1: So Nebraska will play a familiar face, South Dakota State, at 3 on Friday in the opening game. You can watch on ESPN+. And then in the other game at 8 o'clock, it will be Ole Miss and Arizona State. Two big college baseball historic names, 8 o'clock.
2: Am I imagining things, or isn't that who the women played to start their tournament with South Dakota State?
1: Yes, you are correct.
2: Well, let's do it like the girls did it.
1: And speaking of the girls, they play on Thursday night at 8:30 in OKC in the WCWS against Arkansas on ESPN2. So good luck. Also, I'm wearing my Coastal today. Coastal is a part of the Tallahassee Regional, and they play Northern Illinois. They're the 2 seed in that regional. They play Northern Illinois on Friday night. So
2: good luck.
1: So we're excited. College World Series is also a big part of our summer plans. So what are yours? 308-698-2102. Lisa wants to get you in for the farm. Text her now. By the way, weekend was great. Had an awesome time at the Phil Wickham show and excited to see him at Nebraska State Fair. There's another part of the summer plans. So you had a good weekend. You said you were gonna lay low.
2: We did lay low. We did go out to dinner with friends. I was gonna tell you, John and Gail Linda Kugel, say hi. Mm-hmm. They were in town for the weekend.
1: Hi, John and Gail.
2: So we saw them briefly, and then had lunch with my parents yesterday.
1: Awesome.
2: So that was fantastic. But otherwise, we had a good, calm weekend.
1: Hopefully Marge and Dick are doing well.
2: Yeah.
1: All right. Yays or nays, holiday yays or nays for Tuesday, May 26th. By the way, also trending, Ella Langley, like at the ACMs, was also a big winner. I'm sorry, at the CMA, she was a big winner. And the AMAs, she was a big winner last night, too. We'll talk about it on Country Buzz. Okay. Today is...

0: World Redhead Day. So,
1: well, big yay to you.
0: I have to say yay because I am. I'm a ginger. So.
1: Some of my best friends are redheads, so I'll say yay.
0: Yeah, don't make a redhead mad.
1: No.
0: Because you might get a ginger snap.
1: Oh, that's true.
0: So, all right, we're going to get ready for Country Buzz coming up soon here at the Scotty O Show, powered by the Midway Auto Dealerships and Y102.
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0: 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Sunny, breezy, 88 for your Tuesday. Tonight, clear and breezy, low 57. And tomorrow, mostly sunny, breezy, slight chance of storms late afternoon into evening. 86 the high. Tri-Cities now, mid-60s, more weather, and get in for the farm over at KRNY.com.
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0: 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The American Music Awards were held last night, and we previously had received word that Darius Rucker

0: was going to receive an award, and he was for his, and he did for his service to veterans. But the big winner last night at the American Music Awards was Ella Langley. Two AMAs. She won Female Artist of the Year. Also, she won Country Song of the Year for Choosing Texas. So, Country Female Artist, Country Song going to Ella. Morgan Wallen won Best Country Male Artist. Also, the Zac Brown Band won for Country Group or Duo. Sam Barber was the Breakthrough Country Artist. Also, Megan Maroney won for Album and Cloud Nine for Country Album. And Noah Kahn won for Americana and Folk Artist. So congratulations to all of the AMA winners from last night. And Jake Worthington announcing over the Memorial Day weekend, he's stepping back from music and touring to work on personal issues. Jake was the voice runner-up not too terrible long ago, shared the information on his social media. So thoughts and prayers there. And happy country music birthday on this May 26th to Hank Jr., who's 77 today.
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2: 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Season ticket locations are available in sections throughout Memorial Stadium, both in regular seating bowl and club areas. In addition to season ticket availability, fans will have the opportunity to purchase 2026 three- and four-game mini plans beginning on June 9th. The three-game mini plan allows fans to choose two Big Ten games and one non-conference game and will be sold for $185. The four-game plan will be $225, including a pair of Big Ten games and two non-conference contests. Nebraska's non-conference schedule at home includes Ohio, Bowling Green, and North Dakota. Also, Big Ten games with Ohio State, Indiana, Maryland, and Washington. The preparation is on for the Nebraska baseball team. It was officially announced yesterday morning. The Lincoln Regional, the Huskers hosting a regional for the first time in Lincoln since 2008. Nebraska will play South Dakota State coming up on Friday afternoon with the first pitch at 3 o'clock. The other two teams part of the regional will be Arizona State and Ole Miss. And the Nebraska softball team will play Arkansas in the first round of the Women's College World Series in Oklahoma City. First pitch Thursday night at 8:30.
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1: ABC News, I'm Sherry Preston. Face off in Texas today over which Republican gets to run for Senate, the incumbent or the man picked by President Trump. Here's ABC News Deputy Political Director Ben Siegel.
2: President Trump weighed in the runoff here, endorsed Ken Paxton, who is running a primary challenge against Senator John Cornyn, a four-term veteran of the Senate. Someone from the George Bush wing of the party predates this Donald Trump moment of the Republican Party. And it's just sort of this new test of what the Republican Party is, who is a Republican in this last phase of the Trump administration of President Trump's two terms in office.
1: In a new message this morning, Iran's supreme leader says America will no longer have a safe place in the region. This after the Pentagon carried out what it calls self-defense attacks. Two children and two adults have been killed this morning in Belgium after their school bus was hit by a train. Five more children on the bus were hurt. This is ABC News.
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9: 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A Kearney man is facing intentional and negligent child abuse charges after being accused of strangulation of a minor. James Dantzler, 53, is charged by assault by strangulation or suffocation, commit intentional child abuse, no injury, and commit negligent child abuse, no injury. Dantzler was arraigned on May 21st and his bail was set at $2,500. A preliminary hearing has been scheduled for June 9th at 9 a.m. Dantzler is alleged to have impeded the normal breathing of a minor and permitted the same minor to be placed in a situation that endangered the child's life or health. As a part of its 250th Coast to Coast tour, Central Nebraska will be getting a big visitor later this week. Union Pacific's Big Boy Steam Locomotive number 4014 began its cross-country adventure yesterday and will be traveling to Grand Island from North Platte on Thursday, May 28th. Whistle stops along the day will include Gothenburg, Overton, Kearney on Central Avenue from 1:15 to 1:30 before arriving in Grand Island at 3:15. The train will stay in Grand Island overnight before heading to Omaha on the 29th, departing at 9 a.m. The tour will stretch all the way to Philadelphia as a part of an agreement with pending merger partner Norfolk Southern. It will mark the first time that the Big Boy has returned to the East Coast since being built in 1941 in New York. That's a look at your news headlines from CentralNebraskaToday.com. I'm Trevor Bentley. For more, visit us online at CentralNebraskaToday.com.
10: Nebraska baseball team will be hosting its first NCAA regional since 2008. Nebraska's received the number 13 national seed and will welcome in Ole Miss, Arizona State, and South Dakota State to Lincoln this weekend. Nebraska senior shortstop Dylan Carey says accountability is one of the big factors for this team's success this season.
11: I think guys just holding each other accountable. The upperclassmen this year have taken a huge step in holding guys accountable, making sure that the standard is the standard, and the standard is you know, first hosting a regional and then going to Omaha, right? Being able to hold guys accountable each and every day has been the biggest thing for us.
10: Nebraska's first round opponent will be South Dakota State on Friday afternoon, first pitch at 3 o'clock. Preparations continue for the Nebraska softball team to play Arkansas coming up on Thursday night. First round game of the Women's College World Series in Oklahoma City. First pitch at 8:30. That's a sports update. 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
8: 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Weather update.
12: It'll be sunny and windy again. 89 southeasterly winds could gust to 25 miles an hour. Tonight's low expected to drop to around 60. Still in the upper 80s for Wednesday. Thursday, a slight chance of showers and thunderstorms with a high of 84. Continue into Friday and Saturday. By Sunday, we should see clearing skies again. Weekend highs in the 70s. That's the latest Central Nebraska weather. I'm Brian Gallagher.
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14: Tyler, we want you to win.
13: Win. Tyler will be announcing the winner on the 5 o'clock Stampede today. Also, now that we've made it past Memorial Day, what's everybody thinking here? Summertime.
14: Yeah, what are your big summer plans?
13: Text those to Lisa. What do you have going on? I know that we have a lot of baseball at our house. So excited for the NCAA baseball tournament field. Selection Monday was yesterday. GBR in the NCAA tournament and others as well. And so we'll talk more about that on the live look. But we've got a lot of baseball at our neck of the woods. And Lisa's looking forward to some concerts. I know there's some shows that you're excited to go to. So, including Zach Top at Nebraska Line Days.
14: Yes.
13: And also, you might be sending somebody to meet him, too.
14: And we'll have details on that contest.
13: Brought to you by Velocity Clinical Research. Stay tuned. But text Lisa to get in for the farm right now. Your summer. Summarize it in a few words, and we'll talk about it on the mailbag. 308-698-2102. Also, Fresh Cut Music, we've got an interesting collab today on the Sailor Screen Printing Fresh Cut.
14: Yes, it's Charles Wesley Godwin with Luke Combs off of Luke's new album.
13: Chance for you to love or shove and get into win with Sailor Screen Printing, Kearney, and Grand Island. Also, we'll have a text to win keyword here around 7:15. I have a hint, and here it is. It's the Scotty O Show, powered by the Midway Auto Dealerships in Y102.

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0: 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Sunny, breezy, 88 for your Tuesday. Tonight, clear and breezy, low 57. And tomorrow, mostly sunny, breezy, slight chance of storms. Late afternoon into evening, 86 the high. Tri-Cities now, mid-60s, more weather. And get in for the farm over at KRNY.com.
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0: 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Tuesday, Charles Wesley Godwin and Luke Holmes, Better That Way. 308-698-2102, Love or Shove. Also, we're getting in for the farm with our text topic today. Summer plans, now that we're past Memorial Day. 308-698-2102. Lisa wants to get you in to win, and I'll give it a light love. I might need to hear it again. I really like the Luke Combs part of that song.
1: I'm in the same boat. Light.
0: I'm still taking in the Charles Wesley Godwin part. We'll get you to listen to it again on the rewind at 11:30. So, light love here. What are you saying on the Y102 Appalachian Construction Services text line?
1: All right, Jeremiah in Hastings gave it a light love. Insta love from Sandy and Lawrence. Love it from Paul and Holdridge. Light love from Wesley in St. Paul. Austin and Carney loved it. A like from Bobby and Caro. A love from Eric in Elm Creek. A love from Bob and Carney. Light love from Lana in Carney. Megan in Aurora loved it. Ken from Carney gave it a light love. Let's see here. And that's what we have for our votes this morning.
0: All right. We'll have people still getting up and getting going. New routines again. Welcome to summer. It's not officially summer yet, but it sure feels like it. 308-698-2102. Summer plans and Love or Shove again. Charles Wesley Godwin and Luke Combs. Better That Way. Fresh Cut Music tomorrow. We've got another big one. And I'm surprised that he's not with his buddy, but he's still going to have a solo release. Who do we have tomorrow, Lisa?
1: Tyler Hubbard.
0: All right. 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
11: A Lexington man who was charged after a child enticement sting operation involving the Hastings Police Department has been sentenced to 5 years in prison. Jesus Octavio Sanchez Ramirez, 21, pleaded no contest to child enticement. He was sentenced to 5 years in prison and must register as a sex offender for 25 years. An officer operating an undercover social media account posing as a 14-year-old girl was contacted by Sanchez Ramirez, where he stated he wanted sexual relations. A meeting was set up at a local park in Lexington, where Sanchez Ramirez was arrested. On Wednesday, investigators performed a search warrant at a residence in North Platte as a part of an ongoing investigation. At the residence, investigators located a handgun with magazines and ammunition, a set of brass knuckles containing a fold-out knife, approximately 1 gram of suspected methamphetamine, less than an ounce of suspected marijuana, and other drug paraphernalia. As a result, investigators arrested two individuals, Cole Picott, age 33, and Shaisha Bergen, age 21, both of North Platte. Both are currently being held at the Lincoln County Jail. The Grand Island Farmers Market is now going to be open every Saturday from 8 to 2 until October 24th at the Bosselman Enterprises parking lot in Grand Island. They have 53 confirmed vendors, roughly half of which are new. Misty Shocker, the executive director of the Grand Island Farmers Market, spoke on what the vendors offer.
12: Well, so this year we have a new one. I think it's called Daddy and Daughter's Little Blessings Breakfast that do like waffles and mini pancakes. We have Mi Villa again this year, who has been with us since 24. They do the aqua frescas with the fresh fruit in them. They do breakfast burritos. They do Mexican beef jerky. We have a lot of meat vendors that sell beef sticks and beef jerky. And then, of course, like I said, we have a lot of dessert vendors, sourdough vendors, vendors doing big cookies and all types of things. So there's definitely a lot of things to try. And also, for the first time ever, we'll have the Q there, which is a barbecue truck.
11: The Grand Island Farmers Market gained a nonprofit status last year and has seen considerable growth since. 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That's a look at news headlines from CentralNebraskaToday.com. I'm Trevor Bentley. 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
13: Class A state tennis wrapped up on Friday. The Kearney girls get fourth place. Lincoln East was first. Marion second. Lincoln Southeast third. Coming up starting today at the Woods Complex in Lincoln will be Class B girls state tennis. Coming up on Wednesday and Thursday at various sites throughout the state, it'll be boys state golf. Class A will be in Kearney at Meadowlark Hills Golf Course. 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And the Nebraska Cornhuskers have landed another massive human being for an offensive lineman for the 2027 class. Timmy Alou committed to the Huskers yesterday at 6'5", 315 pounds. Huskers beat out Florida, Georgia, and Clemson. That's a sports update. 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
10: 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Weather update.
14: It'll be sunny and windy again. 89 southeasterly winds could gust to 25 miles an hour. Tonight's low expected to drop to around 60. Still in the upper 80s for Wednesday. Thursday, a slight chance of showers and thunderstorms with a high of 84. Continue into Friday and Saturday. By Sunday, we should see clearing skies again. Weekend highs in the 70s. That's the latest Central Nebraska weather. I'm Brian Gallagher.

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1: Okay, had to work in a William Clark Green double shot here on your free ticket Tuesday, because ticket lady Lisa has shown up after the holiday with some fun tickets for you to win today. Good luck. Get in.
2: Good luck. Yes, we're getting you in for tickets to Worst Hog to go see William Clark Green.
1: Mm-hmm.
2: So get in now.
1: A great show on June 13th. Also, the Polka Police and Noah James going to be there. So get in at KRNY.com. Also, coming up in the Dr. Pepper Live Look, we are going to have an AMA recap. If you missed the American Music Awards last night, we're going to talk about all the Husker greatness stuff that's coming up soon. And Lisa's got a Tourney of Tales update. We are down to the Possum 16. And that's P-A-W. Possum 16.
2: Not like so. A possum.
1: No.
2: Like the animal.
1: No.
2: That's different. No. We didn't have any of those entered into the contest. I don't know why.
1: Not a whole lot of people are keeping possums as a pet.
2: I had one under my deck for a while, but I didn't keep it.
1: Yeah, it was just constantly
2: We relocated it.
1: Yeah. So, we did have some ferrets, though.
2: We did.
1: Same family, right? Did the ferrets get knocked out
2: earlier? Oh, I don't. They made it through a couple rounds. I don't think.
1: We'll check in on that coming up. Okay, now that Memorial Day, now that we're on this side of it, most people are out of school. We're talking summer stuff. What do you have going on for this summer? 308-698-2102. Some responses on the text line.
2: All right, Angie and Carney's going to Cancun. Sounds like fun.
1: That is fun. Yeah.
2: Shayla and Carney says summer plans, working, and I have a trip planned to the lake in Milford, Kansas at Acorn Resorts.
1: Okay.
2: Now I'm intrigued. I'll have to look out more.
1: We just traveled across Kansas and saw some lakes and places that we'd never had seen before. We saw Glen Elder and Wakanda, that whole area. A lot of good lakes in Kansas, too. Shout out to our Kansas listeners.
2: Anita and Carney said going to state golf this week.
1: Mm-hmm. Good luck to the area teams represented, and we'll have coverage at CentralNebraskaToday.com.
2: Tanya and Holdridge is doing a lot of camping.
1: Okay. All right. Go ahead. One more.
2: And Shanna and Carney's going to go to vacation in Mount Rushmore. That's on my list. I've never been.
1: Fun. Yeah, the whole area up there in the Black Hills. Great time. All right, what are you doing? It's summer. Let's lay out some plans. 308-698-2102, Appalachian Construction Services text line is open. 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

0: 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Sunny, breezy, 88 for your Tuesday. Tonight, clear and breezy, low 57. And tomorrow, mostly sunny, breezy, slight chance of storms. Late afternoon into evening, 86 the high. Tri-Cities now, mid-60s, more weather. And get in for the farm over at KRNY.com.
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2: Woohoo! 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
0: Maybe on her show.
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0: Lenny Kravitz is 62 today. Actor, comedian. Loved him in Police Academy.
2: Love Ken! Goldweight!
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2: If you know, you know.
0: Packers linebacker Micah Parsons is 27. And last but not least, I only know this because I watch this show sometimes with she loves to watch the Kardashians. Scott from the Kardashians, Scott Disick, is 43 today.
2: I had no idea who that was.
0: So he's been a recurring friend character on the show the whole time.
2: Okay.
0: So, and one big country music birthday, and we've got a song queued up and ready to go in honor of it.
2: Hank Williams Jr. is 77 today.
0: Yes. He is, so we got to play Family Tradition. Happy birthday, happy anniversary from all of us here at the Scotty O Show, powered by the Midway Auto Dealerships in Wyoming.

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1: All right. And congratulations again, Morgan Wallen last night won the American Music Award for Best Country Artist. So congratulations. Ella was the big winner with two AMAs. She won for Song of the Year, choosing Texas, and she was the country female artist. And Lisa was not surprised at all that she won in those categories.
2: No, and Megan Maroney won Best Album.
1: I do have some Megan coming up in the 8 by request from the Cloud 9 album.
2: I was looking to see, I didn't know if you saw that the host, comedian Matt Rife, made a joke about Morgan Wallen. He kept doing a fake tease that there was going to be a surprise appearance by Morgan, who was nominated at the show for 7 awards.
1: Mm-hmm. And Morgan doesn't usually do award shows.
2: Well, he followed it. He goes, he would never be here. He hates award shows. He's too busy selling out 2 shows on the moon right now.
1: Boy, that's the truth.
2: So.
1: And oh, by the way, he's going to be in Denver on Friday and Saturday. And if you want to check secondary ticket market availability, get ready to have your credit card out. I hope you have a big limit on it. Go to the Mirror Image Car Wash concert page at KRNY.com. So
2: it's interesting to me. I'm going to tell you the story. Uh-huh. And I know that she won't be upset, but a friend of mine bought tickets to the show.
1: Uh-huh.
2: And then for personal reasons, cannot attend. And she went through Ticketmaster to resell them.
1: Mm-hmm.
2: And she lost money on her tickets.
1: Yeah, because they charge you a fee.
2: Which seems ridiculous considering how much they're going to resell them for.
1: Which is part of the reason why people mark them up, because some folks are trying to cover the fee and then obviously still make a little money on it. So,
2: yeah.
1: Yes, so Morgan Wallen in Denver this weekend. Also, other AMA winners include the Zac Brown Band for Group or Duo. Sam Barber won Country Breakthrough Artist. And one that I know that Lisa at their house, at your house, is a big fan of, Noah Kahan, was the Americana Folk Artist of the Year.
2: We actually went back and watched his recent SNL performance. He performed while Matt Damon hosted 2 weeks ago. It was really good.
1: I think the biggest comment that has come out of this that was made off the air after the country buzz in the 6, Lisa looked at me and said, why do they do this on Memorial Day?
2: I hate it. I hate it.
1: Because it just kind of gets lost in the whole holiday and the traveling and people are checked out.
2: And I'm sorry. You can say as many salute to the veterans as you want.
1: Mm-hmm.
2: You are overshadowing the day.
1: Yeah.
2: Do it on another day.
1: Yeah. Absolutely. And it was cool that they pay tribute to Darius Rucker.
2: Yes, and I appreciate
1: his service
2: that they
1: to
2: did
1: the
2: that.
1: Veterans, but
2: I appreciate it. Don't do it on Memorial Day.
1: Husker stuff, just keeping you updated. Nebraska baseball hosting a regional for the first time since 2008. They play at 3:00 on Friday against South Dakota State on what network, Lisa? ESPN
2: Plus.
1: Yes. So if you're a college baseballer, get the plus. And also, they have Matt Schick hosts the college baseball version of Red Zone. Why do I want to call it Strike Zone? It's not Strike Zone. But anyway, that's on there as well. And then later on in the evening on Friday, the 2-3 seed, Ole Miss, takes on Arizona State on ESPNU. So, Nebraska softball plays on Thursday night against Arkansas at the Women's College World Series. Excited for this 8:30 first pitch on ESPN2. So there's your All Things Huskers postseason softball baseball update. Tickets for the Nebraska Baseball Regional go on sale in the Huskers app and at Huskers.com at 3. There will first be a wave of donors that get to buy, then there'll be a wave of season ticket holders, and then the public on sale. So 3:00 today. Also, coming back after the holiday, which we didn't have any voting, but we are now all squared away and set for the Possum 16.
2: Yes, the Tournament of Tails. There's only 8 matchups today, and there's only 1 day of voting for this round. So go and vote for the matchups of Bear versus the Room Full of Goldens, Dorito versus Mocha, Kai versus Bessie, Scooby versus Sky, Murphy versus Finn, Asher Ray versus Boone, Ruby versus Milo, and Piper versus Whiskey.
1: All right, good luck. Thank you to the amazing sponsors.
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1: 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Brian will be in. We'll have a full NASCAR recap and Y102 Racing Challenge. So do stick around. It's the Scotty O Show, powered by the Midway Auto Dealerships in Y102.
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2: ABC News, I'm Sherry Preston. Polls now open in Texas, and the biggest of the runoff races being decided today puts incumbent Republican Senator John Cornyn against State Attorney General Ken Paxton. President Trump endorsed Paxton in his bid to unseat Cornyn. The winner faces Democratic nominee James Tallarico in November. A new message from Iran's Supreme Leader this morning declaring America will no longer have a safe place in the region. This after the U.S. hit Iranian targets in what's being described as self-defense strikes. Secretary of State Marco Rubio saying the Strait of Hormuz will be opened one way or another, with the U.S. and Iran still negotiating over a peace deal.
10: It's going to take a couple days to settle on, even down to the disagreements over a word, sentence. So we'll have to work through that.
3: A deadly train crash this morning in Belgium. A minibus carrying students to a school for special needs was hit on the tracks. Two of the students on the bus were killed. This is ABC News.
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16: 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A Kearney man is facing intentional and negligent child abuse charges after being accused of strangulation of a minor. James Dantzler, 53, is charged by assault by strangulation or suffocation, commit intentional child abuse, no injury, and commit negligent child abuse, no injury. Dantzler was arraigned on May 21st and his bail was set at $2,500. A preliminary hearing has been scheduled for June 9th at 9 a.m. Dantzler is alleged to have impeded the normal breathing of a minor and permitted the same minor to be placed in a situation that endangered the child's life or health. As a part of its 250th Coast to Coast tour, Central Nebraska will be getting a big visitor later this week. Union Pacific's Big Boy Steam Locomotive number 4014 began its cross-country adventure yesterday and will be traveling to Grand Island from North Platte on Thursday, May 28th. Whistle stops along the day will include Gothenburg, Overton, Kearney on Central Avenue from 1:15 to 1:30 before arriving in Grand Island at 3:15. The train will stay in Grand Island overnight before heading to Omaha on the 29th, departing at 9 a.m. The tour will stretch all the way to Philadelphia as a part of an agreement with pending merger partner Norfolk Southern. It will mark the first time that the Big Boy has returned to the East Coast since being built in 1941 in New York. That's a look at your news headlines from CentralNebraskaToday.com. I'm Trevor Bentley. For more, visit us online at CentralNebraskaToday.com.
17: Nebraska baseball team will be hosting its first NCAA regional since 2008. Nebraska's received the number 13 national seed and will welcome in Ole Miss, Arizona State, and South Dakota State to Lincoln this weekend. Nebraska senior shortstop Dylan Carey says accountability is one of the big factors for this team's success this season.
18: I think guys just holding each other accountable. The upperclassmen this year have taken a huge step in holding guys accountable, making sure that the standard is the standard, and the standard is you know, first hosting a regional and then going to Omaha, right? Being able to hold guys accountable each and every day has been the biggest thing for us.
17: Nebraska's first round opponent will be South Dakota State on Friday afternoon, first pitch at 3 o'clock. Preparations continue for the Nebraska softball team to play Arkansas coming up on Thursday night, first round game of the Women's College World Series in Oklahoma City, first pitch at 8:30. That's a sports update. 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
19: It'll be sunny and windy again, 89. Southeasterly winds could gust to 25 miles an hour. Tonight's low expected to drop to around 60, still in the upper 80s for Wednesday. Thursday, a slight chance of showers and thunderstorms with a high of 84. Continue into Friday and Saturday. By Sunday, we should see clearing skies again. Weekend highs in the 70s. That's the latest Central Nebraska weather. I'm Brian Gallagher.

0: 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Good morning, Lisa.
1: Good morning.
0: Great holiday weekend.
1: Yes, it was a good chance to reset.
0: Yep. Lots of fun. Hopefully everybody had a good one. And now we're on to Tuesday, May 26th, and we've got free ticket Tuesday today with a chance to score big.
1: Yes, tickets to Wurstog coming up on Saturday, June 13th. Your chance to see William Clark Green with special guest Noah James and the Polka Police. And
0: stay tuned. Plenty of William Clark Green for you today. One of our favorite Y102 Red Dirt guys. Also, now that we're past Memorial Day, people are thinking summer. And our Y102 Appalachian Construction Services text topic for today
1: is, what are your summer plans that you're excited for? Yeah. You got a big trip planned? Are you going to be doing something fun with the kids?
0: Baseball.
1: Yeah. What do you
0: softball.
1: Do? What's your big summer plans? Let us know.
0: College World Series coming up soon. I know that we've got the field all set. We'll talk about that on the live look and the mailbag. So, what do you got going on? 308-698-2102. And we'd love to get you in for the farm, and we'd love to hear from you today. Chance to win with Wheel of Winning soon.
1: Yes.
0: Tourney of Tales update.
1: Yes, we're on to the next round of the Possum 16.
0: More on how you could be meeting Zach Toppett, Nebraska Land A's, courtesy of Velocity Clinical Research. And more on how you could be going bananas with the Savannah Bananas at Memorial Stadium. So stick around. Thanks for hanging. It's a Tuesday here at the Scotty O Show, powered by the Midway Auto Dealerships and Y102. Another double shot.

0: ready to have some good times and tan lines with Zach Topp at Nebraska Land Days? 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Here's how you get in.
1: Well, Scotty Osho, Y-102. Promotions Director Lisa, going to have a little promotions meeting for you here. 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
1: Yep.
2: 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And tag the friends you want to take with you. 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
1: Mm-hmm.
2: You have to have your video up by June 1st. Then we're going to randomly pick a winner from these videos.
1: And again, we're not necessarily looking for what the best version of this song is. And if you want to just sing the chorus, do so. But we just want to get as many people in as we can.
2: Yeah, we just want to have fun with this. Whether you want to sing one line or a whole chorus, just cover part of it. Post it, tag us, and you'll be in. We'll draw a winner to go backstage to meet Zach, as well as two tickets to the show.
1: Yep. 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
1: 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Sunny, breezy, 88 for your Tuesday. Tonight, clear and breezy, low 57. And tomorrow, mostly sunny, breezy, slight chance of storms. Late afternoon into evening, 86 the high. Tri-Cities now, mid-60s, more weather. And get in for the farm over at KRNY.com.
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1: 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Hopefully, everybody had a great weekend. 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
2: And we're going to get you some qualifications for The Farm right now. 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
1: Megan, congratulations.
2: Yes, she won Country Album of the Year last night on the AMAs.
1: Yep, for Cloud Nine. And if you remember, she had 9 ACM nominations recently, and she won how many awards again?
2: At the ACMs, none.
1: Nada. From 9 to nada. So I'm glad that she picked up Album of the Year, and you picked her to win that at the CMA Awards. I keep saying ACMs, CMAs.
2: It was the ACMs were the latest ones.
1: The ACMs, okay. So you picked her to win at the ACMs, and then Parker McCollum won. So I'm glad that she came back with the AMAs. They need to find a different day for this.
2: By the way, there's been a lot of great photos and videos that were up of her with her best friend's wedding. Mm-hmm. Not only was she in the wedding, she also sang, which, I mean, that only makes sense.
1: That's why she wasn't at the ACMs.
2: Yes.
1: Was she at the AMAs?
2: No.
1: Again, because it was on Memorial Day, did anybody watch?
2: No.
1: Last night, so.
2: I think it was part way through, and I looked around, and I said, oh, I think those are on tonight. Mm-hmm.
1: And then we move on with the night, so.
2: By the way, in correlation with Memorial Day.
1: Okay.
2: History Channel is releasing a 20-part World War II documentary hosted by Tom Hanks.
1: Yeah.
2: The World War II Museum that had a big part in it, so excited for it.
1: So cool. You know who's a big World War II buff?
2: Besides myself? Okay.
1: Brian. He's going to be in with NASCAR in a little bit.
2: Well, we'll ask if he's going to watch it.
1: Yeah. I did not get to watch the race. We were adventuring, and so I did not. So I'm going to live vicariously through Brian. So, okay. And so now we're past Memorial Day. Our Y102 Appalachian Construction Services text topic for today. Summer plans. Some are good. Some are great. 308-698-2102.
2: I see what you did there.
1: We have a lot of baseball. Congratulations to Post 52, Pinnacle Bank Post 52, picking up a couple of wins at a tournament in Omaha, going 2-2 over the weekend. And so back at it with a big week of baseball, including the Tri-City Area Tournament coming up later on this week. So a lot of baseball in our neck of the woods. Lisa has, she just wants to chill out, just relax a little bit.
2: We don't have any big plans yet. Yeah, we've had other things going on in our world that just making summer plans hasn't been. And I didn't mention this earlier, and I'm going to get in trouble for not mentioning it earlier. Just like every summer, we have family golf.
1: Oh,
2: and yeah. I'm involved on the planning committee this year.
1: The sand greens, tradition unlike any other, the Lawrence Golf International Course.
2: Home of the Cow Chip Open.
1: Yeah.
2: So we'll be there in June. So excited for that.
1: Give me a couple responses here off the text line before we get ready for NASCAR.
2: All right. Michael in Minden said, we're going to daycare for the first time this summer. Just did our first drop off and included a beautiful picture of the little one.
1: Okay.
2: Being dropped off at daycare.
1: Yeah.
2: Janelle in Grand Island said, I want to give a late birthday shout out to Scott on Sunday for his birthday. And her summer plans are work through the week and the weekends go to the river house in St. Paul and do some fishing.
1: Well, happy birthday to Scott. Thank you for the text.
2: Eric in Elm Creek is organizing. What are you organizing, Eric? And give me tips, please. I have a new pantry that I can't seem to figure out how exactly I want it organized. I've probably redone it 3 times. I need somebody to just say, Lisa, that's the way to do it.
1: Oh, well, sounds like Eric could help you out.
2: Quit changing. Wesley is busy mowing, keeping the garden watered, fishing, and throwing down a few cold ones. Oh.
1: And
2: mowing.
1: And listening to the Fresh Cut and giving us the WWW. So, all right, what do you have going on this summer? 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
14: A Lexington man who was charged after a child enticement sting operation involving the Hastings Police Department has been sentenced to 5 years in prison. Jesus Octavio Sanchez Ramirez, 21, pleaded no contest to child enticement. He was sentenced to 5 years in prison and must register as a sex offender for 25 years. An officer operating an undercover social media account posing as a 14-year-old girl was contacted by Sanchez Ramirez Ramirez, where he stated he wanted sexual relations. A meeting was set up at a local park in Lexington, where Sanchez Ramirez was arrested. On Wednesday, investigators performed a search warrant at a residence in North Platte as a part of an ongoing investigation. At the residence, investigators located a handgun with magazines and ammunition, a set of brass knuckles containing a fold-out knife, approximately 1 gram of suspected methamphetamine, less than an ounce of suspected marijuana, and other drug paraphernalia. As a result, investigators arrested two individuals, Cole Picott, age 33, and Shaisha Bergen, age 21, both of North Platte. Both are currently being held at the Lincoln County Jail. The Grand Island Farmers Market is now going to be open every Saturday from 8 to 2 until October 24th at the Bosselman Enterprises parking lot in Grand Island. They have 53 confirmed vendors, roughly half of which are new. Misty Shocker, the executive director of the Grand Island Farmers Market, spoke on what the vendors offer.
6: Well, so this year we have a new one. I think it's called Daddy and Daughter's Little Blessings Breakfast that do like waffles and mini pancakes. We have Mi Villa again this year, who has been with us since 24. They do the aqua frescas with the fresh fruit in them. They do breakfast burritos. They do Mexican beef jerky. We have a lot of meat vendors that sell beef sticks and beef jerky. And then, of course, like I said, we have a lot of dessert vendors, sourdough vendors, vendors doing big cookies and all types of things. So there's definitely a lot of things to try. And also, for the first time ever, we'll have the queue there, which is a barbecue truck.
14: The Grand Island Farmers Market gained a nonprofit status last year and has seen considerable growth since. 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I'm Trevor Bentley. 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
15: Class A state tennis wrapped up on Friday. The Kearney girls get fourth place. Lincoln East was first. Marion second. Lincoln Southeast third. Coming up starting today at the Woods Complex in Lincoln will be Class B girls state tennis. Coming up on Wednesday and Thursday at various sites throughout the state, it'll be boys state golf. Class A will be in Kearney at Meadowlark Hills Golf Course. 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And the Nebraska Cornhuskers have landed another massive human being for an offensive lineman for the 2027 class. Timmy Alou committed to the Huskers yesterday at 6'5", 315 pounds. Huskers beat out Florida, Georgia, and Clemson. That's a sports update. 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
13: 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Weather update.
16: It'll be sunny and windy again. 89 southeasterly winds could gust to 25 miles an hour. Tonight's low expected to drop to around 60. Still in the upper 80s for Wednesday. Thursday, a slight chance of showers and thunderstorms with a high of 84. Continue into Friday and Saturday. By Sunday, we should see clearing skies again. Weekend highs in the 70s. That's the latest Central Nebraska weather. I'm Brian Gallagher.

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2: Yes. Scotty O Show, Y-102. Brian, good morning.
3: Good morning.
2: We are going to have a full racing recap here. And we had quite the weekend. Indy 500.
3: Mm-hmm.
2: Closest one ever.
3: I swear he beat him in the last 50 feet. I could not believe that.
2: Tell me the driver's name that won again.
3: Rosenquist.
2: And he was sponsored by Morgan Wallen's SiriusXM channel. He had Morgan Wallen's logo on his racing suit and in his car. So, little country tie-in for you there. And then we went on to the Coke 600. Very emotional.
3: Yeah, absolutely. Like I said, with all the tributes for Kyle Busch been pouring out, especially at the race, it was just incredibly touching. And then I think especially for Daniel Suarez, he noted that Kyle had been very supportive of him. So he referenced that. He said it's been a very tough week. Kyle was a special man. This one's for Kyle. And then, you know, said to for his family. So I just thought that was rain-shortened race, but still, I think that was cool of Suarez to say.
2: And Lisa was going through, nobody picked Suarez.
3: I'm not surprised
2: right,
3: by that.
2: Right, for the Coke 600. Lisa, who won Y-102 Racing Challenge this week?
4: Well, five people picked the second place finisher, Christopher Bell. So we put them all in a hat and drew Blake Wilbur of Kearney. So congratulations, Blake.
3: Congrats.
2: Way to go, Blake. Blake has a gift certificate.
4: Yes, to Old Ironside's Barbecue and Banquet Hall of Caro. And he's now in for the grand prize of detailings from Anderson Automotive, valued at $900.
2: Well, hey, looky who's back atop our standings.
3: I saw that, yeah.
2: Both of your drivers, Christopher Bell and Tyler Reddick, had good finishes.
4: Yes, they did.
2: So Reddick was fourth, top 10 for Brian.
3: Yeah, I'll take that. William Byron was ninth.
2: And we don't need to talk about what Chase Elliott did.
3: What happened to that?
2: I don't know.
3: What lap was that? Like something like 90, like lap 90 just spun off into the wall, hit turn two, just lost it. I was kind of shocked by that.
2: I was trying to keep track of the race. We weren't watching. We were touristing over the weekend. And then when I saw that, I'm like, oh, man. So anyway, now we get ready to go to Nashville. Brian,
3: absolutely.
2: Any initial thoughts here?
3: Just looking forward to that one. Newer track.

0: also, I don't know, we'll have that huge of a pool to draw from. So always kind of interesting trying to pick for those when it's maybe a more limited sample sizes, like compared to Charlotte. So,
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1: 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Sunny, breezy, 88 for your Tuesday. Tonight, clear and breezy, low 57. And tomorrow, mostly sunny, breezy, slight chance of storms. Late afternoon into evening, 86 the high. Tri-Cities now, mid-60s, more weather. 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
1: All right, William Clark Green here on your free ticket Tuesday, May 26th. 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
1: Yep. It is free ticket Tuesday. And so we want to get you in also. Brian's back. Good morning, Brian.
3: I'm back.
1: And we have our Y102 Appalachian Construction Services text topic. And those that text in, we're getting in for the farm. So we'll ask you the question, what are you doing this summer? What's your big overarching summer plans?
3: I think mine delves into just coverage of plenty of events, kind of different community events, county fairs. We're going to have July in America 250 stuff. That's basically, July's a whirlwind for me in a great way because there's so much to cover. Always a lot of good photos. So yeah, I'd say covering area events is kind of my big summer plan.
1: Yep. And of course, we've got, speaking of summer event stuff, I know that a lot of coverage, we've got state golf and things like that coming up here. So centralnebraskatoday.com. So, and Lisa's summer plans include?
2: Me, just a lot of relaxation. Mm-hmm. I was telling him, we don't have any big plans set. We've got our annual family golf tournament I'm involved in planning. Got a birthday party and a wedding. Nothing too big.
1: Baseball. We're excited for Kearney Legion baseball, and we're excited College World Series. And if you were paying attention yesterday, you know that Nebraska baseball sent out a picture on social media that said the road to Omaha starts in Lincoln. And for those of us coming from the West, that's generally always true. So, but hosting the regional for the first time since 2008. And so this is a big deal. They play South Dakota State at 3 on Friday on the, also in the regional. The 2 seed is Ole Miss, and they play the 3 seed Arizona State at 8. You can watch the Husker game on what network, Lisa?
2: ESPN Plus.
1: You can listen on our sister stations, KGFW and KRGI. Any thoughts on the bracket out yesterday?
3: Should be interesting. I always like seeing these kind of mashup of teams. I'm kind of used to like the football alignment. So when you say Ole Miss versus Arizona State, I'm like, ooh, mm-hmm. Ooh, okay. That sounds interesting.
1: Yep. Two very big names in college baseball. Ole Miss won it a few years back. I think it was 22, I think it was. They won the College World Series. And Arizona State, a traditional power. So that'll be an interesting game on the other side.
2: Well, Brian, you know the big tournament that Nebraska softball just won.
3: Yeah.
2: We started out playing the same team that the men are going to play.
3: Oh, okay.
2: So I think we just need to do the same thing the women did, and then we'll be just fine.
3: Completely agree.
1: The Women's College World Series is on Thursday night. Nebraska plays Arkansas at 8:30 Central Time on ESPN2. So, and I'm wearing my Coastal stuff. They are the 2 seed in the Tallahassee, which would be the Florida State Regional. And they take on Northern Illinois in their first game on Friday night. So, chance up. So a lot of baseball. We've been getting a lot of text, a lot of people traveling and things like that. So, if you want to jump in.
2: You want me to do some of those now?
1: Sure, give me a couple.
2: Well, first, Scott wanted to thank you for the happy birthday wishes, Scottio. You had wished Scott a happy birthday.
1: Absolutely, yeah. We had that on last hour.
2: We had another birthday wish. They said, can you share on the radio happy 40th birthday to Brad? So, happy birthday, Brad. We got that done.
1: Yeah.
2: Carla in Grand Island just got back from a bear hunt. Did you get a bear?
1: Going on a bear hunt.
2: I know. Isn't that like a song? Mm-hmm. After she said that, something started going in my head. I'm like, is that a song? Why is that in my head? So thank you guys for texting in.
1: Maybe in your summer plans is celebrating the America 250.
3: Mm-hmm.
1: And I know that our friends at Cracklin Kirks are excited to be a part of that. And I want to remind you that we have Wise Buys half off fireworks, Red, White, and Boom coming your way on Friday morning, 9 a.m. over at KRNY.com. Cracklin Kirks.
2: Half price fireworks.
1: Mm-hmm. $100 in fireworks for $50.
2: Brian, that's all I have to say, and people are going to be there.
3: Oh, yeah.
1: Mm-hmm. Cracklin' Kirk's in Donovan, and they're going to be opening up here before you know it.
2: So it again, is a different and better fireworks shopping experience.
1: Mm-hmm. And they are keeping their prices.
3: I've seen that from you guys. You guys have done some live streams there in the past, and I saw some of the pictures you took, and I was always struck by it. It's like, you guys are you're inside? It's
2: in like, air conditioning.
1: It's big city fireworks shopping.
2: You can do
1: in
2: two or three rows of shopping carts down the aisles. Mm-hmm. It's fantastic.
1: And they'll just show you right there. They have a little digital device that they can show you what the firework looks like.
3: I think that's cool that they can do that. You kind of get a sense of what you're buying.
1: That is so cool. So again, Wise buys half off deals, 9 a.m. because Wise buys make smart shoppers
2: even wiser.
1: All right, let's check in with Lisa and Brian on a Tournament of Tales update.
2: It is a big day because it is the final week of the Tournament of Tales. We are down to 16, and there'll be one day of voting for each round this week. There's a round today, round tomorrow, round Thursday, and the final round on Friday. So 8 matchups to go vote for. You can go do that right now. And you can vote each day.
1: Thank you to our amazing sponsors.
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1: All right, and as we head into the week here on a Tuesday that feels like a Monday, Brian, what are you working on for us today?
3: Couple meetings. Buffalo County Commissioners, we got deputies being sworn in. Then Kearney City Council tonight. Kearney Volunteer Fire Department newly elected officers pinning ceremony for that. So plan to see pictures from both those events.
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1: 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Sunny, breezy, 88 for your Tuesday. Tonight, clear and breezy, low 57. And tomorrow, mostly sunny, breezy, slight chance of storms. Late afternoon into evening, 86 the high. Tri-Cities now, mid-60s, more weather. And get in for the farm over at KRNY.com.

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1: 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The American Music Awards were held last night, and we previously had received word that Darius Rucker was going to receive an award, and he did for his service to veterans. 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Two AMAs. She won Female Artist of the Year. Also, she won Country Song of the Year for Choosing Texas. So, Country Female Artist, Country Song going to Ella. Morgan Wallen won Best Country Male Artist. Also, the Zac Brown Band won for Country Group or Duo. Sam Barber was the Breakthrough Country Artist. Also, Megan Maroney won for Album and Cloud 9 for Country Album. And Noah Kahn won for Americana and Folk Artist. So congratulations to all of the AMA winners from last night. And Jake Worthington announcing over the Memorial Day weekend he's stepping back from music and touring to work on personal issues. Jake was the voice runner-up not too terrible long ago. Shared the information on his social media. So thoughts and prayers there. And happy country music birthday on this May 26th to Hank Jr., who's 77 today.
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0: Hall of Famer here in the 9 on your Tuesday, May 26th. Hank Jr., tell everybody why we picked him out today, Lisa.
1: Well, first of all, that song was a hit back in 1979. And secondly, it's his birthday today. Hank Williams Jr. is turning 77.
0: I have a feeling you'll be hearing more from him on the Midday Show with Lisa.
1: Which probably.
0: Is coming up soon. So do stick around. We're going to take another mailbag check of your summer plans, because that's our Y102 Appalachian Construction Services tax topic. Now, how appropriate, our last song here for the 26th of May is Summer Breeze, Keith Urban, here on Y102. See the

0: There's main character energy on the Y102 text line again today. 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
1: All right. And Lisa informs me, even though neither one of us watched the AMAs last night because it was on Memorial Day, you saw a clip. He performed that song at the award show last night.
2: Yeah, apparently. He did a little teaser of his new Yacht Rock album.
1: Good deal.
2: One of the services I follow told me.
1: Comes out next month.
2: Told me who won, told me who performed, told me about the host.
1: Is it Friday after next? Is that when that album drops, I think?
2: I believe so.
1: Also, congratulations again to Ella. She won two awards, the most in the country genre for Choosing Texas as the song and female artist. So,
2: And I know that the awards are fan voted. Because I saw Zac Brown Band won Best Duo or Group.
1: Yeah.
2: But I have no idea when that voting window is or how you voted, because that was never really publicized.
1: We talked about it on Country Buzz. It was about a month ago.
2: Yeah, that's not a lot of time.
1: So, and their website was active and you could vote up to the start of the show.
2: Okay.
1: What I think happens is it gets overshadowed by the ACMs.
2: Well, exactly. Because
1: they're right next to each other. And then again, it's on a holiday. And so, I don't know.
2: And do they give them options, or you just get to randomly type somebody in?
1: I think they have nominees that you have to go through and, like, click.
2: Gotcha.
1: Yeah. Something like that. I do know that people have been texting about their summer plans, because now that Memorial Day is

0: Kearney plays North Platte on Wednesday here. So, but I'm cheering all the other games.
1: So. Nancy in Hartwell has a work motorcycle trip. I think maybe she's working and has a motorcycle trip. I think I read that wrong. Megan in Aurora is going to car shows.
0: Lots of good ones. And then, of course, cruise night coming up next month. I'm sure hitting that. So.
1: Sandy in Lawrence said, welcoming our soon-to-be-born grandson and finishing wedding plans for our daughter and a concert here and there.
0: Good deal.
1: Busy summer.
0: Get in for the farm. And with your text, Lisa will get you in. And I'm sorry I misspoke. Cruise night coming up in July. I know I said next month. It's July. So sorry for those that heard that.
1: Virginia in Red Cloud says summer plans include the Passport in Nebraska. That's always fun. And trips to the Henry Dorley Zoo. Ashley in Blue Hills going on as many adventures as she can with her kids. So lots of great, great things coming in.
0: And
1: the
0: Lisa will have
1: line.
0: More on the mailbag during Middays with Lisa. So 308-698-2102 if you want to join the conversation. She'll get you in for the farm. What are you doing this summer? That is our Y102 Appalachian Construction Services text topic for today. We've got Sporting Chance Wednesday tomorrow.
1: Yes, we do.
0: Any teasers for tomorrow?
1: Barnato.
0: Okay, that's exciting. And we'll have another text topic and we'll get you in for the farm. So, and don't forget to vote in the Tourney of Tails. We're down to the Possum 16.
1: Yes, and there's only one day of voting for this round.
0: And
1: every day this week.
0: Get in for Zach Top.
1: Yes.
0: As well.
1: Make sure to submit your videos of you singing a little bit of his song, Flip Flop. Tag us. Tag Zach Top. Tag Nebraska Land Days. You could be winning tickets and meet and greets for the show.
0: And thank you to Velocity Clinical Research for bringing that to everybody. And get in for Bananas tickets as well. So, all right. Have a great rest of the day. 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
9: ABC News, I'm Sherry Preston. The Pentagon launching what it says were defensive airstrikes inside Iran, reportedly targeting missile launch sites and Iranian mine-laying boats, even as President Trump says progress is being made on peace talks.
10: It's totally confusing. Last month, I was in Pakistan, and they kind of the same language. It seemed like serious negotiations, but it went nowhere. And they said that we're very close. They're saying we're very close again.
9: ABC Chief Global Affairs Correspondent Martha Raddatz. Doctors now suspect nearly 900 Ebola infections and another 200 people are suspected to have died from it. At least 10 African nations being warned they have an elevated transmission risk. The U.S. imposing new restrictions on people coming from the infected areas. Big primary in Texas today. A runoff between incumbent Senator John Cornyn and his challenger State Attorney General Ken Paxton, who has the endorsement of President Trump. The president did Walter Reed today for physical and dental appointments. He turns 80 next month. This is ABC News.
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1: 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If you register to win tickets to Worst Tong in Eustace, coming up on Saturday, June 13th, you can see William Clark Green and special guest Noah James and the Polka Police. We'll announce the winner during the 5 o'clock stampede today, but you got to be in to win. Also today, as we're getting back from the three-day weekend, summer is on the brain. And we're asking you, what are your big plans for summer? Do you have any big things you're excited about? Let us know. That's our topic. 308-698-2102 at the Appalachian Construction Services text line. We'll check in on what you guys are saying coming up. We'll also talk about some of our contests. We've got music on the way from Cody Johnson, Jelly Roll, Chris Young. But right now, it's Chris Jansen on Y-102.
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I've been

0: Lisa with you on your midday on Y102. 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
0: 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Today, sunny skies, breezy, will reach a high of 88. Tonight, clear, breezy, low of 57. Tomorrow, mostly sunny and breezy with a slight chance of storms late afternoon into evening, a high of 86. And on Thursday, mostly cloudy, breezy, a 40% chance of storms and a high of 82. For more, visit KRNY.com.

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0: Baseball season is in full swing. Yes, you heard that pun right. Lisa with you on Y102. So excited that the Savannah Bananas are coming to Nebraska and they're going to take over Memorial Stadium in Lincoln on June 13th. 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
4: ABC News, I'm Sherry Preston. Iran calling today's airstrikes by the U.S. military a gross violation of the ceasefire. It comes amid mixed messages from President Trump about the status of peace talks, as ABC Chief Global Affairs correspondent Martha Raddatz.
5: They've said the ceasefire is not broken. Any military official I know and talked to said that ceasefire was broken about 3 or 4 weeks ago when there was firing across. But they want to keep this low. We're making progress. We're making progress. But we don't know actually what that progress is. And remember, the nuclear facilities were the key to this, and they seem to be putting that off more and
4: with
5: more.
4: With his 80th birthday approaching in a few weeks, President Trump is back at Walter Reed National Military Medical Center. The White House says it's part of his routine dental and medical checkups. Global health officials say the Ebola outbreak is moving faster than they can contain it. Countries, including the U.S., imposing new restrictions on who can come in. This is ABC News.
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Y102, that is your vinyl cut for today from the birthday boy, Hank Williams Jr. He's turning 77 today, and that song went to number two for him back in 1982. So celebrating Hank Williams Jr. on his birthday. 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

Right now, it is a free ticket Tuesday. 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Special guest Noah James and the Polka Police will announce the winner today during the 5 o'clock stampede. 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Summer is the conversation. We've gotten past Memorial Day weekend. So what are your big plans for the summer? Something you're excited about? Something you're going to be doing? Let us know. 308-698-2102. I don't have any huge summer plans. Nothing real big on the books. I don't have kids that do sports. I don't have vacations planned. So nothing real big. We've got a wedding and a birthday party and a golf tournament. So we'll go with those. What are you up to this summer? Let us know. 308-698-2102. Join that conversation. Your plans, big or small. We want to talk about them. All right. Also, we're going to talk about a new song with our Fresh Cut Rewind this hour. Coming to you from Charles Wesley Godwin and Luke Combs. That's on the way. But right now, a double shot from a guy who won an AMA last night. Here's Morgan Wallen. A double shot from him, actually. He won the Male Country Artist of the Year at the American Music Awards last night. So congratulations to him. We'll celebrate right now on Y102.

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to Lisa on your midday. I want to remind you, you need to learn at least one line of this song and record it for a chance to meet Zach Kopp at Nebraska Land Days. 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
1: 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Today, sunny skies, breezy, high of 88. Tonight, clear, breezy, low of 57. Tomorrow, mostly sunny, breezy, a slight chance of storms late in the afternoon into the evening, high of 86. Then on Thursday, mostly cloudy, breezy, a 40% chance of storms and a high of 82. For more on your forecast and to get in to win the farm, brought to you by Mid-Nebraska Aggregate, your chance to win Y-102 concert tickets for a year, head to our website, krny.com.

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0: That is your Fresh Cut Rewind for today. That is Charles Wesley Godwin and Luke Combs. Name of the song is Better That Way. I gave it a light love this morning. I mean, it's a good song. 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
2: 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Season ticket locations are available in sections throughout Memorial Stadium, both in regular seating bowl and club areas. In addition to season ticket availability, fans will have the opportunity to purchase 2026 three- and four-game mini plans beginning on June 9th. The three-game mini plan allows fans to choose two Big Ten games and one non-conference game and will be sold for $185. The four-game plan will be $225, including a pair of Big Ten games and two non-conference contests. Nebraska's non-conference schedule at home includes Ohio, Bowling Green, and North Dakota. Also, Big Ten games with Ohio State, Indiana, Maryland, and Washington. The preparation is on for the Nebraska baseball team. It was officially announced yesterday morning. The Lincoln Regional, the Huskers hosting a regional for the first time in Lincoln since 2008. Nebraska will play South Dakota State coming up on Friday afternoon with the first pitch at 3 o'clock. The other two teams part of the regional will be Arizona State and Ole Miss. And the Nebraska softball team will play Arkansas in the first round of the Women's College World Series in Oklahoma City. First pitch Thursday night at 8:30.
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13: ABC News, I'm Sherry Preston. Iran calling today's airstrikes by the U.S. military a gross violation of the ceasefire. It comes amid mixed messages from President Trump about the status of peace talks, as ABC Chief Global Affairs Correspondent Martha Raddatz.
14: They've said the ceasefire is not broken. Any military official I know and talked to said that ceasefire was broken about 3 or 4 weeks ago when there was firing across. But they want to keep this low. We're making progress. We're making progress. But we don't know actually what that progress is. And remember, the nuclear facilities were the key to this, and they seem to be putting that off more and
13: with
14: more.
13: With his 80th birthday approaching in a few weeks, President Trump is back at Walter Reed National Military Medical Center. The White House says it's part of his routine dental and medical checkups. Global health officials say the Ebola outbreak is moving faster than they can contain it. Countries, including the U.S., imposing new restrictions on who can come in. This is ABC News.
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1: 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Big one for me today. I am the hugest fan of Stevie Nicks. She's turning 78 today. Gonna have to crank up some Stevie and some Fleetwood today. I'm gonna have to. Also, Lenny Kravitz. Love him. Great guitar player. 62 today. Comedian Bobcat Goldthwait. 64. Micah Parsons, Packers linebacker. I'll get that right. 27. And Scott Disick from the Kardashians is 43. Big country music birthday today. Hank Williams Jr. is 77. On your Country Buzz coming up in just a little bit, we'll talk about what happened at the AMAs last night, who took home the awards. We'll also talk about that country music birthday and the latest in country music news. I also see music on the way from Hank Williams Jr., AMA winner Megan Maroney, and this AMA winner, Morgan Wallen. More details on the way with Country Buzz, like I said. But first, we have some business to take care of. 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Get registered for a pair of tickets to Worst Hog in Eustis on Saturday, June 13th, to see William Clark Green with special guest Noah James and the Polka Police. We'll announce the winner during the 5 o'clock stampede. And our text topic, summer is here or past Memorial Day weekend. 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Either way, text them in to 308-698-2102. All right. Business out of the way. Now to get to those winners. The Country Buzz coming up. Here's Morgan Wallen on Y102.

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1: 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Darius Rucker received an award for his work with veterans, and Russell Dickerson presented him with the award. 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Megan Maroney won Best Country Album, and Noah Kahan took home Best Americana Folk Artist. There were also some great performances, including Keith Urban previewing his new Yacht Rock album with the song Summer Breeze. So make sure you check that out. Blake Shelton finally attended Gwen Stefani's No Doubt performance at the Sphere in Las Vegas after completing his own Caesar's Palace residency. He posted pictures and quotes on Instagram on Sunday. His delayed attendance was due to scheduling conflicts with his own Vegas shows running simultaneously with Stefani's residency. That's some scheduling right there. 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
1: 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Today, sunny skies, breezy, will reach a high of 88. Tonight, clear, breezy, low of 57. Tomorrow, mostly sunny and breezy with a slight chance of storms late afternoon into evening, a high of 86. And on Thursday, mostly cloudy, breezy, a 40% chance of storms and a high of 82. For more, visit KRNY.com.

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12: At Crossroads Mission Avenue, they want you to be aware of an alarming trend that they're seeing amongst homelessness in central Nebraska, and it's rising. The number of people 55 years of age and older find themselves homeless. In 2023-2024, Crossroads saw a 212% increase in the number of people who fit that category. Thank you for being a part of such an important ministry to elderly homeless people in central Nebraska.
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14: ABC News, I'm Chuck Sievertson. Where tens of thousands are evacuated in Orange County, California, the threat of a major explosion has been lowered.

0: the damaged toxic chemical tank at a military aircraft factory. Fire Captain Weihao Huang.
1: They continue to work on mitigating what's going on with Tank 1.
0: Crews are responding to a chemical explosion at a pulp and paper mill in Longview, Washington. Fire officials say there are injuries, some of them serious. Early voting underway in the South Carolina primaries. State lawmakers debate whether to redraw the congressional map. Democratic Congressman James Clyburn blasting the Republican effort at a news conference today. What to be done?
2: The first one is to challenge the process. Are you going to throw our votes out?
0: The Supreme Court today refused to intervene in a discrimination lawsuit by former Miami Dolphins head coach Brian Flores, who's black, against the NFL. This is ABC News.
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Right now, Lisa with you on Y102 on your midday on a Tuesday. Kind of feels like a Monday. Kind of feels like the end of the week. Maybe we should just make it the end of the week. How about that? Sorry, I'm jumping ahead. Welcome to Tuesday, a free ticket Tuesday. It's happening right now at KRNY.com. You can get in to win tickets to Wurstog happening in Eustis on Saturday, June 13th, where you can see William Clark Green and special guest Noah James and the Polka Police. We'll announce a winner today during the 5 o'clock Stampede with Tyler. Our topic today, what are your big plans for summer? We've made it past Memorial Day weekend. What's coming up for you? Let us know. 308-698-2102. We'll check in with that this hour and what you guys are saying. We'll also talk about our Tournament of Tales. We've made it to the next round, and we'll find the winner by the end of the week. So we'll talk more about that coming up. Also coming up, we've got music on the way from Jordan Davis, Miranda Lambert. But right now, we've got a double shot from Morgan Wallen. Here on Nebraska's Hot Country, Y102.

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1: Rumors going all over town. Can't keep my name out the mouth these days. Yeah, they say.

0: 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And we have hit the possum 16. That means there's 16 pets left. 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Today is the only day of this round. 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I say that because one photo has seven dogs in it. 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
0: 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Today, sunny skies, breezy, high of 88. Tonight, clear, breezy, low of 57. Tomorrow, mostly sunny, breezy, a slight chance of storms late in the afternoon into the evening, high of 86. Then on Thursday, mostly cloudy, breezy, a 40% chance of storms and a high of 82. For more on your forecast and to get in to win the farm, brought to you by Mid-Nebraska Aggregate, your chance to win Y102 concert tickets for a year, head to our website, krny.com.

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1: All right. We've been texting in all morning long and afternoon now about what you're doing this summer, your big plans. We've gotten past Memorial Day weekend. What are you up to? Lisa with you on Y102. I don't have any huge plans. I mean, I've got the normal summer wedding, a birthday party to go to, our annual family golf tournament, but nothing big on the horizon, you know, no big trips or anything, but I'm excited for summer. Excited for all the fun things that come with it. What are you up to? Let us know. Troy in Glenville says landscaping. Renee in Amherst is working and playing with the grandkids. Carla in Grand Island says we just got back from a bear hunt. Did you get a bear? Was there a specific bear you were looking for? Greg in North Platte said we're going to be at the baseball fields. Let me see here. Michael in Minden said we're going to daycare for the first time this summer. Just did our first drop-off and had a cute picture of the baby. Janelle in Grand Island. Let me see. Summer plans are to work through the week, and the weekends go to the River House in St. Paul and do some fishing. Eric in Elm Creek is organizing this summer. Wesley in St. Paul is mowing, keeping the garden watered, fishing, throwing down a few cold ones, oh, and mowing. Hey, Wesley, I need someone to mow my yard. You got any extra time? Also, let me see. Work and a motorcycle trip is what Nancy from Hartwell has on her schedule. Megan in Aurora is going to car shows. Sandy in Lawrence says, my summer plans. Welcoming our soon-to-be-born grandson and finishing wedding plans for our daughter and a concert here and there. Sounds like a big summer. Virginia and Red Cloud, summer plans are going on the Nebraska passport stops. Those are so much fun. Check those out if you have not. And trips to the Henry Dorley Zoo. Say hi to my elephants while you're there. Ashley in Blue Hills, going on as many adventures as I can with my kids. That sounds like a lot of fun. And vacationing to Mount Rushmore is what Shanna in Kearney said. That is a place I have never been, but it is on my bucket list. I've got to go, and hopefully sooner than later. What are you guys doing this summer? Let us know, 308-698-2102, and join the conversation. And get into win with our daily giveaway on a free ticket Tuesday. Those tickets to go to Worst Hog in Eustis Saturday, June 13th, to see William Clark Green and special guest Noah James and the Polka Police will announce the winner during the 5 o'clock stampede. All right, get into win. Let's look at what's coming up for you in just a few moments. I see music on the way from Riley Green, some Rascal Flatts, and some Old Dominion. It's all coming up here on Y102.
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1: ABC News, I'm Chuck Sievertson. Where tens of thousands are evacuated, fire officials in Orange County, California say while the threat for a major explosion from a damaged chemical tank has been averted, the crisis is not completely over. ABC's Alex Stone.
2: This whole thing is looking a whole lot better. With that threat gone, with the pressure and the temperature down, they have been able to cool it off. In fact, firefighters saying a few moments ago they are no longer spraying the big stream of water onto it.
1: Crews are responding to a chemical explosion at a pulp and paper mill in Longview, Washington. A fire official says that there are some injuries, some are serious, but there's no longer a threat to the public. Despite early voting getting underway today in the South Carolina primaries, state lawmakers are debating whether to redraw the congressional map. A three-judge panel in a federal court in Alabama ruled unanimously today that state Republicans are still blocked from using their 2023 congressional map. An appeal is planned. This is ABC News.
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102. Lisa heading out the door on this Tuesday. Leaving you right in the middle of some of my favorites. Russell Dickerson, Every Little Thing. Going to be leaving you with some Ashley McBride here in just a moment. But first, a reminder to get in to win those Worst Hog tickets on a free ticket Tuesday. Tyler will be giving those away in the 5 o'clock hour, and he's coming in next. But until then, have a fabulous rest of your day. We'll talk to you tomorrow morning, bright and early on the Scotty O Show, right here on Y102.

0: Happy Tuesday. It is just inside the 2 o'clock hour. Tyler Cavalli along with you as we're in the final days of May. Hard to believe as we're already almost to June. I always talk about once you get to Memorial Day, you blink, boom, you're to the 4th of July, blink again, school's back in session, we're into the fall. The summer just goes that quick. At least it's starting to feel like summer out there, right? We have temperatures warming into the mid to upper 80s. It's been that way the last couple of days. Had some rain last several days. Maybe some chances later on this week. We'll take a look at your forecast coming up in just a bit. How's it going? I'm Tyler Cavalli. Glad to be along with you here on this Tuesday. Hopefully you enjoyed your what was possibly a three-day weekend. We just appreciate you always tuning in to Y102. Today's Free Ticket Tuesday happening right now at KRNY.com. Get in to win tickets to Worst Hog in Eustis for Saturday, June 13th. There you can see William Clark Green and special guest Noah James and the Polka Police. We'll announce the winner coming up in the 5 o'clock stampede, so get in right now. We'll also talk more about the Tournament of Tails as we're looking to find Central Nebraska's cutest pet. We're on to the Possum 16 as of today. We'll chat more about that coming up in just a bit. But first is Chris Jansen, and it's Meet a Beer here on Y102.
1: Look at her, man, look at me. I thought I can't just walk up and ask her to dance.

0: Tyler with you in the afternoon. Our 2 o'clock hour brought to you by the Sellers Sports Bar and Grill of Kearney. Hey, today we're asking you the summer plans on our text message line, our Appalachian Construction text service, 308-698-2102. Let us know what your plans are for this summer. Carla just messaged in and said she got back from a bear hunt. They went black bear hunting and unfortunately did not get a bear. That is one way to kick off the summer months. Man, I like your plans, Carla. Maybe next time. Hopefully you at least enjoyed your trip. But let us know your plans for the summer. 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Robert said, stay at the cabin. That sounds fun as well. We want to hear from you. Give us a text right now. Coming up in just a bit on Y102, a look at your weather.
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starting to feel like summer out there once again. Sunshine across the Y102 listening area today with temperatures warming near 88 degrees. Breezy southeast winds around 20 miles an hour, gusting around 30. Tonight, mostly clear skies will continue. Lows around 56 with breezy southeast winds. Not as strong, but occasionally gusting around 25 miles an hour. For your Wednesday, mostly sunny, highs near 87. Wednesday night, lows around 57. And for Thursday, we're looking at temperatures warming to near 85 degrees. Right now at the Bassway Strip, we're looking at a temperature of 85.

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3: ABC News, I'm Chuck Sievertson. Where tens of thousands are evacuated, fire officials in Orange County, California say while the threat for a major explosion from a damaged chemical tank has been averted, the crisis is not completely over. ABC's Alex Stone.
4: This whole thing is looking a whole lot better. With that threat gone, with the pressure and the temperature down, they have been able to cool it off. In fact, firefighters saying a few moments ago, they are no longer spraying the big stream of water onto it.
3: Crews are responding to a chemical explosion at a pulp and paper mill in Longview, Washington. A fire official says that there are some injuries, some are serious, but there's no longer a threat to the public. Despite early voting getting underway today in the South Carolina primaries, state lawmakers are debating whether to redraw the congressional map. A three-judge panel in a federal court in Alabama ruled unanimously today that state Republicans are still blocked from using their 2023 congressional map. An appeal is planned. This is ABC News.
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0: And to the 3 o'clock hour we go here on this warm Tuesday afternoon. Tyler with you on Y102. Glad to have you along as we have just a couple hours left for you to get in on Free Ticket Tuesday. More concert tickets are up for grabs this time for the biggest party on the hill. That's right, we're giving away concert tickets to Warstog and Eustace for their upcoming celebration June 13th, where you can see headliner William Clark Green. He is great live, by the way. And special guest Noah James and the Polka Police will announce the winner coming up in the 5 o'clock Stampede. So get in right now for your chance to win. And while you're doing that, here's another opportunity for you to win. A Runza Cabo meal, as it's time for a Runza 3 at 3 right here on Y102.
1: Attention, Tri-Cities. Your chance to win starts now. Three in a row at three. 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Take a listen to the next three songs. If you know all three titles, all three artists, and the theme that ties them together, you win. Runza could be all yours, so listen up and good luck. 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

That was Hank Williams Jr. That was today's Runs at 3 at 3. And our winner today, guessing all three songs, which, by the way, Where a Country Boy Can Survive, Family Tradition, and just a moment ago, All My Rowdy Friends. The winner today from Kennesaw is Lisa Alloway. Congratulations, Lisa. You're the first in on our Appalachian Construction Services text line. And you will win a free Runza combo meal thanks to our friends at Runza. So again, congratulations to Lisa Alloway of Kennesaw. Today's Runza combo meal 3 at 3 winner. Of course, today is Hank Williams Jr. birthday, 77 years old. Happy birthday. All right, back to the tunes. George Burge and Luke Bryan, and it's Ride, Ride, Ride on Y10.

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0: Lee Bryson, Kill the Man, right here on Y102. It's Tyler with you in the afternoon. Again, our 3 o'clock hour is powered by Kearney Pediatric Dentistry. Boy, we have really top-notch coverage from our news team, who is, I'm just going to go ahead and say it, one of the best, if not the best, in Central Nebraska right now. Continuing coverage from the EF3 tornado that struck the area of St. Laborie, north of St. Laborie, and damaged 4 houses. And there are some very personal stories that have come out from this. And our news staff has done a wonderful job working this up. You've probably heard some of the stories during our newscasts in the morning. But we have great stories you can read up on at CentralNebraskaToday.com. Carol Bryant is leading the charge with those stories in particular. And she has gone out there numerous times talking to all the victims from all those houses that were destroyed completely or damaged. And finding new stories and really telling the stories of the locals that you want to hear from. See, that's the best part about having live humans doing these kind of things is, one, you can talk back and forth with one another. But then also being local is what we pride ourselves on, that you can also get the actual story. And we're going to continue to follow the story. It's not, you know, sometimes you understand it to a certain degree, but the national media will come in, cover a story in and out. And then you don't hear anything about the rest of it. Or what happened to those people? Now what happened a month later or a week later? Our news team is not that. We are continuing to follow these stories and any other big stories that continue to happen as we are growing here. Not with just Y102, but across the area here of Central Nebraska. So read up on what has been happening. Again, great local stories from those tornado victims from St. Laborie from just this past weekend that we have up right now at CentralNebraskaToday.com. All right, coming up here in this 3 o'clock hour, we'll take another look at your weather today and a double shot of Muscadine Bloodline here on Y102.
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0: Toasty Tuesday here with those temperatures warming to the upper 80s. Right now we are seeing most temperatures approaching 88 degrees. Lots of sunshine as we'll see temperatures stall out near 90 today. Breezy southeast winds though around 20 miles an hour, gusting as high as 30. Tonight mostly clear skies will continue, lows around 56, breezy south winds gusting around 25. And for tomorrow mostly sunny, highs once again in the upper 80s near 87. Lighter, though, winds at the east, gusting around 20 miles an hour. Right now in Westerville, we're looking at a temperature of 87.

0: Muscadine Bloodline tickets to Turnpike here on Y102. Hey, congratulations to all of our high school tracksters from the area in central Nebraska from last week. Boy, we had some really great, terrific finishers. Kearney Catholic girls three-peating as they take the Class C crown for the third year in a row. Kearney High girls take second, boys fifth. We had multiple state champions from Kearney Catholic and Kearney, and Gothenburg, Hastings from around the area performing very, very well. Congratulations to all of you. And good luck, by the way, as we're not quite done with high school athletics. State golf for the boys officially kicks off here in the next day or so. And I think the weather is going to be solid, so that should be good golfing weather. Might just be a little warm out there. So good luck to all the local, state, and team high school golfers competing at state golf this week as we round out the high school sports season once again. For more information on all that, go to CentralNebraskaToday.com.
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8: 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The winner will take home a $250 grand prize. The other final fur participants will get $25 prizes, all from Pet Sense in Grand Island. While we're at it, let's find some more furry friends a forever home. 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

0: Mission is on for the Nebraska baseball team. It was officially announced yesterday morning. The Lincoln Regional, the Huskers hosting a regional for the first time in Lincoln since 2008. Nebraska will play South Dakota State coming up on Friday afternoon with the first pitch at 3 o'clock. The other two teams part of the regional will be Arizona State and Ole Miss. And the Nebraska softball team will play Arkansas in the first round of the Women's College World Series in Oklahoma City. First pitch Thursday night at 8:30.
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13: 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A fine, an inconvenience, a little embarrassment. 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Suddenly, ticket doesn't seem so bad.

0: That ticket? 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
2: ABC News, I'm Chuck Sievertson. Exact casualties not yet nailed down after today's chemical explosion at a pulp and paper mill in Longview, Washington. Over 10 people injured and more than one dead, say fire officials. Fire Chief Scott Goldstein.
3: Crews from our agencies have looked at the hazardous materials component as well as the structural concerns. That is why we are saying the incident is now stable.
2: They've cooled down the damaged chemical tank and eliminated the chance of a major explosion, say fire officials, in Orange County, California, at the military aircraft factory. But there's still a chance of a leak or smaller blast, so not all evacuation orders are lifted. A major rebuff to an effort promoted by President Trump for the midterm elections. Proposed South Carolina congressional map that could have allowed Republicans to flip a Democrat seat has been killed by the Republican-controlled state Senate. Crude oil prices end over $90 a barrel. This is ABC News.
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Cody Johnson and The Fall here on Y102, taking us into the 4 o'clock hour, which is powered by J.C. Alaram Auto Detailing. It's Tyler hanging out with you here on this warm Tuesday afternoon, the day after the holiday weekend. Are you back in the groove of things? Maybe? Kind of? It's a short week at least, right? Hey, have you heard the latest from Cody Johnson? You know, the guy just can't miss. But his latest one is I Want You. It's off of his latest album, Banks of the Trinity, which is coming out later on in June. June 26th is the newest album from Cody Johnson, Banks of the Trinity. But his latest hit is I Want You. We'll have it in the very near future here on Y102. But that song is going to be a massive hit.

heard it several times. It's really good. Really, really good. That is probably going to be like an anniversary song, a wedding song. It's good stuff. Again, Kojo just can't miss. He is super hot right now. All right, back to the tunes. It is Kane Brown and Woman. They're Nebraska's Hot Country.

0: Jacob Hackworth here on Y102. All right, we have now reached the Possum 16 portion of our Tournament of Tales for CentralNebraskaToday.com as we are looking for Central Nebraska's cutest pet. We appreciate everybody who's been voting so far. You, the listener, really controls the destiny of who will be the cutest pet. So the ferrets are out. The pigs are out. The rabbits and I believe all birds have now been voted out. Not saying they're not cute, but that's where we stand now. The Goldens, they're still in there. They have a tough matchup. We're also looking at, oh boy, this one's got my vote only because I have a corgi. But Mocha, the baby corgi, the puppy corgi, that's still alive. I cannot control the destiny of how these things roll out, but that's obviously going to be my vote. Again, I'm just saying I have a corgi, so I'm partial to that one. But yourself, you should go and check things out. CentralNebraskaToday.com, go into the events and fun tab, and there you can see the Possum 16, the final 16 after the hundreds and hundreds of submissions, as we're looking for today, our cutest pet here in Central Nebraska. 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Thanks again to our great sponsors, Pet Sense of Grand Island, Major League Kennels, Protein Design, Texas Roadhouse Grand Island, and Velocity Clinical Research. 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As is our Tournament of Tails, we're in the Possum 16 right now.
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0: Sunshine continuing here on this Tuesday afternoon. It is heating up as we're expecting temperatures to warm near 88 degrees. Breezy southeast wind still gusty around 30 miles an hour. Tonight, beautiful evening on tap. Great night to sit outside. Mostly clear, lows around 56. Southeast winds will decrease a little bit, but still gusty around 20 to 25 miles an hour. Tomorrow, another beautiful day. It's a good day to schedule to sit out at the pool. School's out for the most part, right? Tomorrow's temperature is warming near 87. East winds gusting around 20 miles an hour. Right now in Worms, it is 88 degrees.

0: Jason Aldean, Don't Tell Me, here on Y102. Hey, if you haven't got in quite yet, you should. If you're wanting to go check out the Savannah Bananas coming to Nebraska. That's right, we have your hookup for the sold-out Savannah Bananas game at Memorial Stadium in Lincoln, coming up on June 13th, just a couple of weeks away. All you have to do is go to krny.com, enter your email, information, and bada bing, bada boom, you're in for your chance to win two tickets to go see the Savannah Bananas game coming up, Memorial Stadium in Lincoln, June 13th. 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Over 102,000 people watched the Savannah Bananas. 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
0: 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And

0: officials in Orange County, California, at the military aircraft factory, but there's still a chance of a leak or smaller blast, so not all evacuation orders are lifted. A major rebuff to an effort promoted by President Trump for the midterm elections. Proposed South Carolina congressional map that could have allowed Republicans to flip a Democrat seat has been killed by the Republican-controlled state Senate. Crude oil prices end over $90 a barrel. This is ABC News.
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And we're to the 5 o'clock hour here on this Tuesday afternoon on Y102. Glad to have you along. It's Tyler in the afternoon. Our 5 o'clock hour is brought to you by Carpet Pros of Kearney. Coming up here in just a few minutes, we'll announce the winner of concert tickets to the biggest party in the hill. That's Wurstog in Eustis. Of course, this year it's William Clark Green and Noah James and the Polka Police. That show, by the way, is Saturday, June 13th. We are just a couple of weeks away. Hard to think about it. Thanks to everybody who got in at KRNY.com. We'll announce the winner of the two tickets coming up here in just a few songs. Also, today is, again, we are on the Possum 16 Tournament of Tales. CentralNebraskaToday.com is your place to go vote for the cutest pet in Central Nebraska. 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Everybody that got in that has the last 16 pets remaining need your vote. It's free to do. You decide the winner as we'll then move on tomorrow to the Great Eights. So go check it out, CentralNebraskaToday.com. While you're voting, here's Tucker Wetmore and Brunettes.

0: And that was William Clark Green, Stubborn and Remains, right here on Y102. And that will bring us into our announcement of the winner today for our Free Ticket Tuesday. Of course, we have two tickets that were up for grabs for Worst Hog and Eustace, Biggest Party in the Hill, Saturday, June 13th. William Clark Green will be joined by Noah James and the Polka Police, and you can hear that song live, Stubborn and Remains. Today's winner, though, to go to Worst Hog, June 13th, is Stephanie Tobler of Ravenna. Congratulations, Stephanie. It's going to be a great night if you haven't been there before. You're going to love it. It's a good time, good show, and it literally is. If you've never been there, by the way, the stage is at the bottom of the hill, and this hill goes up with the water tower at the top of the hill. And if you're at the bottom, you can get some great pictures. But as the band, and I've heard a lot of bands say it's one of their favorite spots because it's so unique. In Eustis, Nebraska. But Stephanie Tobler of Ravenna will be partying it up, watching William Clark Green as she won tickets today, all part of Free Ticket Tuesday. Tomorrow, it's a Sporting Chance Wednesday. And tomorrow, a pair of tickets to go see Drew Baldridge at Barnado on June 11th. 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
0: Beautiful evening for a cookout, just to hang out on the porch, tuning in to Y102 on your way to baseball, softball practice, golfing. If you have league tonight, whatever it may be, it's going to be a gorgeous night out. Tonight's temperatures will cool off to around 56 degrees. Mostly clear skies will continue. Breezy southeast winds gusting around 25 miles an hour. Tomorrow, mostly sunny. Highs near 87. East southeast around 20 miles an hour. Tomorrow night, partly cloudy. Lows around 57. And for Thursday, mostly cloudy. High near 85. Right now, though, in Minden, it's 87 degrees.

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1: 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They've been doing a wonderful job. 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

0: That was Megan Maroney here on Y102. It's Tyler with you in the afternoon. 5 o'clock hour brought to you by Carpet Pros of Kearney. Coming up in just a bit, we'll look at your latest news headlines from around the world. And then after that, it's Scotty McCreary, Low Cash, Kojo, Dustin Lynch, and a whole lot more coming up on Nebraska's Hot Country.
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18: ABC News, I'm Chuck Sievertson. There are people dead from the chemical explosion at a pulp and paper mill in Longview, Washington, say fire officials, but so far no final numbers.
19: 10 personnel were transported from the site, as Chief Gorsuch identified. One of those was a firefighter, so that was 9 personnel on site plus 1 firefighter transported.
18: No further risk of explosion.

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Low Cash and Wrong Hearts here on Y102. It's Tyler with you hanging out on this Tuesday afternoon. Maybe call it evening as we're now approaching 6 o'clock. Taking us into the 6 p.m. hour, it's Kane Brown and I Can Feel It here on Nebraska's Hot Country. I can see you.

Blake Shelton taking us into the 6 o'clock hour, our final hour together. It is Tyler with you in the afternoon. It's been a beautiful day, very summer-like, right? Is this Memorial Day, Memorial Weekend, kind of the unofficial start to summer? Well, Mother Nature is cooperating with temperatures again warming to almost 90 degrees. Some of you, you may have already hit 90 today. Beautiful day out there, just need some rain. Maybe some opportunities later on this week. Tonight's going to be a gorgeous night if you're just hanging out in the garage. Again, if you're playing some golf, kids practice, lounging around, whatever you may be doing, we appreciate you listening to Nebraska's Hot Country. Here is one of the hot songs right now. It's Coat Joe and The Fall on Y102.

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6: Looking at temperatures tonight, cooling off to around 56 degrees. Probably still going to need that air conditioning. Cooling things off this evening. What do you keep your house at in the overnight hours? I know I'm being nosy. Mine is at 72. Is that still too warm? I don't know. Some people keep it at 68, 69, 67, 67. Maybe, I don't know. Just let us know. Appalachian Construction Services text line 308-698-2102. Be interesting to know what you keep yours. Am I crazy for 72? Like, that's fine, right? Maybe a little too warm. Breezy southeast winds gusting around 30 miles an hour tonight. For tomorrow, you're definitely going to want the air conditioning on if you have it. Mostly sunny skies with highs near 87 and light southeast winds. And for tomorrow night, partly cloudy, lows around 57. For more weather, go to KRNY.com.

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Jason Aldean, Burn It Down, right here on Y102. We're burning through the 6 o'clock hour. Is Josh Rosnow, and Hate How You Look in Nebraska's Hot Country. It's hard.

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8: ABC News, I'm Chuck Severson. A fatal explosion at a pulp and paper mill in Longview, Washington today. A tank filled with a chemical used in the paper-making process ruptured. Say fire officials, 10 people were taken to the hospital, some seriously injured.
9: Unknown number of fatalities at this moment. As you said, we have confirmed that there are fatalities, but the exact number is undetermined.
8: Fire Chief Scott Goldstein says the area is stabilized. A threat of a major explosion is gone at the military aircraft factory in Orange County, California. Crews have cooled down the damaged chemical tanks, say fire officials. But since there's still a chance of a leak or a smaller blast, not all evacuation orders are lifted. In a major snub to President Trump's efforts for the midterm elections, a proposed South Carolina congressional map that could have flipped a Democrat seat to Republicans has been killed by the Republican-controlled state Senate. President Trump says today's six-month physical exam went perfectly. 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

Tyler Hubbard here on Y102. I'm Tyler Cavalli, signing off officially on this Tuesday, late afternoon, early evening. Thanks for making me a part of your day. Tomorrow's a Sporting Chance Wednesday. We'll have a pair of concert tickets to go see Drew Baldridge at Barnado on June 11th. We'll announce the winner as usual in the 5 o'clock Stampede. Tomorrow's also another warm day on tap with temperatures in the upper 80s across the listening area. And we're trying to get down to the Great Eight as we are searching for the cutest pet in Central Nebraska. Tournament of Tales happening at CentralNebraskaToday.com. We're in the Possum 16. The chance for you to move them on to the final eight tomorrow is when voting will continue, but you need to continue voting this evening. So hopefully you're able to do that. Also get in at KRNY.com to win Savannah Bananas tickets. Otherwise, have a great rest of your Tuesday. I'm Tyler signing off. We'll talk to you again tomorrow afternoon. Here's FGL and Meant to Be on Nebraska's Hot Country. Baby,